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0: No way!
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That was Model with Hard to Be Around. I love that song. I think it's an awesome song. And Model are an amazing, amazing band based in Tāmaki Makaurau. I'm going to be interviewing them in 7 minutes' time. I am very excited to chat to them. And I am very excited to introduce them to Ōtepoti. I played a couple of great tracks for you guys there. Of course, I started off with Microscopic God by Earth Tongue, followed by and then Porcelain God by Ingrid and the Ministers, and Chop by Dick Move. And then, of course, we had Gutter by the wonderful Ōtepoti band. We know them. We love them. It's none other than Ivy. And then we had Always and Forever by Purple Dog. Again, another great Ōtepoti band, very good mates of mine. And I'm also really good mates with the Ivy Boys as well. And Righteous Socialite by Amanita as well. Amanita won Bring the Noise back in 2025. And I have to say, I really, really like them. If any of you listeners out there are into like System of a Down and the like, I think you'll really like Amanita. Okay. The next, I hope you guys all have enrolled to vote. Please make sure that you check your details online. It's very important that we all get our voices heard. Make it matter, Aotearoa. Enroll online or check your details are correct by heading to the vote.nz website. Coming up, we have Pearly with from Ōtepoti with I Don't Make Mistakes. Keep it locked. You are on the one.

0: That was Pearly with I Make Mistake. I Don't Make Mistakes. Sorry. I find that kind of funny because I just made a mistake there just with mispronouncing it. Coming up now, I am very excited to introduce you all to the wonderful Tamaki Makaurau band Model. I am joined by two of the band members, Taylor and Marlon. Kia ora, guys. Kia te pihi a koe. How are you both doing?
1: Good.
0: That is so good.
2: Thanks for having us.
0: That's all right. I love your guys' new song. I think it's awesome. And, you know, as soon as I heard you guys releasing it, I was like, I think it's time I introduce you guys to Ōti Pōti. So what is your song Hard to Be Around about?
1: Oh, well, I suppose I wrote it about someone who I shouldn't, you know, you should never name these sort of things, especially considering the song. I suppose it's about total egoism, I suppose.
0: Egoism? Yeah. What does just egoism being, mean?
1: Just being the center of... being the center of something and never understanding why you wouldn't be, just being a egoist, you know, generally hard to be around, I suppose.
0: That is so funny. Yeah, I really like the lyrics in that song. I can sort of hear in the lyrics, like, they sort of, some of them sort of sound I guess sort of like sarcastic in that sense, like especially the opening line, like I'm incredibly well regulated, you know, that's, you know, I love that line like so much. You know, I can see, and it's so fascinating because you mentioned egoism, because like the lyrics, like they're sort of sung from the point of view from the person. Yeah. Is that correct? Yeah.
1: That is correct, yeah. Like, anyone, you say I'm incredibly well-regulated, and I don't think anyone well-regulated has ever said that. You know, that's an incredibly dysregulated thing to say.
0: I love that. I love that so much. And, you know, it's quite sort of, you know, absurdist in that sense, and, you know, pretty funny, because in real life, you know, none of us would say that in real life, which makes it, you know, pretty hilarious as well. I love the bass line to that as well. The dum da da dum da da da da da da. That is such a good bass line. Yeah. So what were your guys' musical influences like when you wrote this song?
2: I was listening to a lot of Get Down Services at the time, and I wanted to make something a little bit more dancey almost.
0: That's so cool.
2: There was a song by them called Dog Dribble, I think it's called, and that's got a really cool, like, chugging along groove, and it doesn't really have much variation to it. And we just wanted to keep it really low energy and tense the whole song until it blasts out at the end, which is kind of similar to, Get Down Services was my inspo for that song.
1: Definitely, we were really liking that sort of thing. We were kind of, originally it started as this big, the bass I was playing on guitar, but it was this like big riff and it was just way too loud and wasn't working, and we decided to kind of put a dance drum groove to it and just quiet it and down, put the guitar on the bass, and it just gave a totally different feel. Because we were so used to making stuff that just exploded and just screamed, and we were like, well, what if we just refused to kind of do that whole song? And it gave it, a way better underlying tension, I think.
2: Wow. Even like songs like Blue Monday by New Order, like that kind of just... bass is just dunch the whole time. It's really like impactful, and just you feel like you're walking down the street with attitude, you know.
1: Dance music for sure was the inspo, I think.
2: Yeah.
0: That is really cool. Yeah, I didn't actually know that you guys like sort of took, you know, like an EDM sort of inspo from Hard to Be Around. But yeah, I can definitely understand that, you know, like much better now. You know, and it's so fascinating because I never really thought of it like that. Like, whenever I think of you guys, I sort of get like a sort of the Pixies vibe and the Idols as well. Yeah. And, you know, I think it's, yeah, I can totally see what you mean, though, with the whole point of like the person in the song, like having sort of an attitude and like walking down the street and like listening to music, listening to Blue Monday by New Order and like having a sort of an attitude. No, that is really cool. And I really like that that fact. I never knew that fact, Marlon, about how you originally, that bass line was originally going to be a lead guitar line, but then...
1: Yeah, yeah, it was. So it was fascinating. I was trying to write it as a lead guitar line, but it was kind of just too dense and moving around too much. And so we kind of like restricted it to a riff and then restricted it to the bass, and it just freed up the song a lot more. It just was too much as a lead guitar line, too thick and dense and kind of weird. Like you couldn't get anything else around it. Yeah. Took up way too much space.
0: Yeah, less is more, eh? I suppose in that sense.
1: Less is more.
0: Yeah, especially when it comes to when it comes to making songs, eh? Because you know, when you're like recording and like making songs and all that, like it's a bit like delivering a speech to the audience. Like you've got to make sure there's movement there and that there's change and that you keep the repetition like under control, because if you have too much repetition, eventually like the listeners are will get a little bit bored.
1: Yeah,
0: eh?
1: Like, kind of, eh?
0: But like, yeah, because the same thing when you're saying a speech, because if you talk in like a flat voice like this the whole time, like the listeners will eventually get bored.
1: Mess around.
0: Yeah, you do. Yeah,
1: but I do like repetitive music. So
0: yeah, who knows? I mean,
2: I think it kind of swings back to that EDM thing. It's like, even though it's repetitive, it's got to have a level of control and
1: groove
2: and tension in there for you to feel something.
0: Yeah, and I think, you know, like that's what I love about your guys' music is that there's like, especially with Hard to Be Around, like there's just so much, you know, tension, you know, especially in the especially in that bass line. I love how like that, I love how the bass line in Hard to Be Around, like its melody, you know, never resolves, and it's sort of, and it repeats, you know, the whole song, you know, like there's no
1: resolution.
0: Yeah, you know, like the only times that the only times the melody like slightly changes is in the chorus where it goes dum dum dum dum dum dum dum dum dum dum dum dum dum,
1: and then it just thumps.
0: Yeah, man. Yeah.
2: I think that kind of helps with the lyrics as well, like being hard to be around, like someone who's quite persistent and you know what I mean?
1: Yeah, insistent on their point of view. They would repeat the same shit over and over again, wouldn't they?
2: They keep banging that drum.
0: Yeah, so just out of curiosity.
1: So will we.
0: So like this this person that the song is about, is this fictional, isn't it? Yeah.
1: Well, I mean, if you write a song about anyone, it kind of becomes a fiction of that person anyway, because like, you just end up getting lost in how you interpret them rather than usually what they're really like. You're not usually writing a kind of autobiography of someone. But there's a few things in there that are real. They're actually like almost, the line "I'm incredibly well regulated" is like almost a direct quote from a completely dysregulated person in a dysregulated moment. So it's based on someone, but the attitude is just like imagining what they would say and just getting ridiculous with it. It's not. No person is quite like that, or I hope not.
0: Yeah, that is awesome, eh? Well, you'd hope there weren't any people like that, out there in in real life. But no, yeah, no, that point, the whole point on attitude, I love it because it also, you know, adds to, you know, like a sort of the rock and roll vibe, like the rebellious teenager sort of vibe.
1: Yeah, there is kind of a ridiculous nature. Like, it is rebellious, but for rebelling against what in that way? Just kind of moody rather than even necessarily rebellious.
0: Oh, that's awesome. And so you guys are going on tour, I hear, as well. That is so exciting. So is this your first time going on tour or no?
1: Yeah.
0: Oh, my goodness me. I'm so happy for you guys. That is just awesome. You guys must be stoked.
1: Yeah, it's pretty cool. Yeah, TNM, Tamaki, they've been releasing some people like Oscar Dowling's album and stuff, and did a tour for him, and they hit us up and just said, we'll sort it all out for you. So they sussed the tour for us, which is really, really great. And just did all of that wonderful admin that is, even though I just love band admin, that's really why I'm in a band. It was, you know, I let them do it instead.
0: Oh, that is so cool. Well, shout out to the team at TNM Records if you're out there listening. And
1: shout out to
0: Oscar Dowling. We love people that are like that, you know, we love people that go the extra mile when they support.
1: Yeah. They've gone serious miles for us. That's great.
0: Yeah. Very
1: they keep going 4 miles.
0: Yeah, that's awesome. And so you guys are playing on Friday the 9th of October in Tamaki Makaurau at Mercury Alleyway, and then you've got some shows after that in Tauranga and Whangaroa and Kirikiriroa and across the lower North Island as well. You guys are playing on the 10th of October at Blackbird Records in Tauranga, the 16th of October at the Yard in Whangaroa, the 17th of October at Last Place in Kirikiriroa, on the 23rd of October at the Duncan Pavilion in Whanganui, and then on the 24th of October at the Welsh Dragon in Te Whanganui Atara.
1: That's right.
0: Awesome.
1: In the capital.
2: Cool. Yeah, we're going around all the towns and everything.
0: That is so cool. So you guys will be going like on a little road trip.
1: Yeah. A little road trip in the van.
2: Yeah, I'm piling into Marlon's van.
1: Yeah, I got seatbelts and everything, so it's all accordance with insurance. No need to worry. We're roads there.
0: Nice. That's awesome. Yeah. No, that is amazing. Well, yeah, and you know, I hope you guys have a wonderful, wonderful time.
1: Thank you. Sure we will.
0: If Air New Zealand's airfares weren't so expensive, I would have tried to make it along to one of your shows.
1: That's all right.
0: That's all right. No.
2: We'll always have another one.
1: Yeah, we'll play more. This isn't it. This is only our first, but not our last.
0: Nice. And so you guys have got an EP coming out called A Child Swimming, and you guys have got four songs. It's awesome. So are there any like particular themes explored in this, across this EP? Because you guys have got like four songs. You've got Hard, including Hard to Be Around. You've also got Pigs and My Kids Are Really Ugly and Marijuana Girl. So can you tell us a bit about the other three songs and like what sort of themes that I guess are being explored in the lyrics and stuff like that?
1: Yeah, I mean, they're all, I got Under the Radar described it as misanthropic, which I didn't think it was. But I guess it might be. Sort of whoever the person is and Hard to Be Around, all of the songs, they're not about that person, but that sort of similar kind of completely ridiculous and dramatic kind of just like hate, not hatred for things, but like they're kind of all completely overcooked in their anger to the point of like ridiculousness. Like Pigs as well is, I don't know if you could play it at this time on the radio. It's there's the F, that abominable F word about 400 times. They're all just ridiculous. Like kind of total, like someone in the middle of a crisis. These are all things you'd say if you were having a total midlife crisis songs, maybe.
2: They're
1: I don't know.
2: They're all quite dysregulated.
1: They're all incredibly well-regulated, these songs.
0: That sounds like a good pun. That sounds like a good advertising slogan for Hard to Be Around.
1: Yeah.
0: No, that is great. And so when does the EP come out? What date?
1: It's available October 2nd on Bandcamp and then like physically October 9th.
0: That is so cool. So for those of you listeners out there, you can purchase A Child Swimming on Bandcamp. It is and it is for $5 each, is that correct?
1: I think so. It might be a pay as you want. I'm not actually totally sure. But it's so cheap. I mean, you should.
2: Minimum $5. If you want to give us more money, then you're more welcome to.
1: As much as you can get. We'll take it.
0: Yeah.
1: Yeah. Any multiple of five we'll take.
0: Awesome.
1: $50 will be good.
2: $5,000.
0: Nice. That is great. Yeah. Cool.
1: You're a donor to the arts.
0: And you've got a vinyl coming out as well, which is available to pre-order as well for $35.
1: It is. That's just the single Hard to Be Around and a B-side Marijuana Girl on there as well. But that's on a vinyl being pressed. And that'll be available at all of our shows. If you make it at any of our shows, we have so much merchandise. We're up to our ears in it.
0: Have you guys got any T-shirts? Well?
1: We have T-shirts, absolutely, yeah. We got T-shirts with lyrics on them.
2: So we've got quotes. Little lighters with...
1: we have lighters, yeah.
0: Oh, awesome. Cool.
1: And set things on fire.
0: Yeah, and love...
1: You know, so
0: yeah, I love that you guys
1: have
0: got...
1: You buy a T-shirt and burn it.
0: Yeah, nice. And buy the music on Bandcamp. Support... What I love about Bandcamp is that when you buy stuff there, all of the... 85% of the proceeds from each purchase goes directly to the listener. I love Bandcamp, whereas Spotify, I just have a very much, you know, love-hate relationship with it, you know?
1: Yeah.
0: Bandcamp is just so much more ethical.
1: We get more money from Bandcamp, which is, you know, we like that.
0: Yeah, that's great. Yeah, no.
1: We love that.
0: Lots of people make, you know, lots of great... music on Bandcamp.
1: Including us, you know.
0: Yep, including you guys. awesome. So here is I've played Hard to Be Around on radio.
1: Nice. And, I hope you enjoyed it.
0: No, cool. I love that, you know, I love that song. And congratulations, guys. Once again, that's so cool. And last but not a couple more questions. So after the EP, like, what are your plans after this? Like, are you going to release working on an album?
1: At the moment, we've got, like, some more recording kind of booked in that we've been offered, and we'll take that. But I think it'll probably be maybe one or two more little singles or EP, another EP, and then a full length after that. But we're seeing as it takes us. Each thing gives us a new opportunity, so we're kind of just taking it as it comes at the moment, because
2: we kind of just have we have a little snowball at the moment, and we're rolling it, and it seems to be getting bigger. So
1: yeah,
2: hopefully that'll turn into maybe an album.
1: Yeah, that wouldn't be surprising at all, I think.
2: But I feel like we're still kind of fleshing out, developing our sound, and the more we're together, the better the stuff we're coming up with. So, yeah, see what happens.
1: New song is funner and more exciting, so it's fun to see how that develops. And, we have a kind of big set, a big live set, but a bunch of it is very new and sounds very different to the EP. Or maybe not, but it feels different, at least to play. It's going in a cool direction.
0: Yeah, no, that sounds awesome. Congratulations, guys, once again. And that's so exciting you're going on tour. You'll have to let your, you have to let it. You have to let me. You have to let us all know down here at Radio One when you come down to Otipoti to play at the Crown.
2: Yeah,
1: absolutely. Yeah, yeah. We'll make it there next time.
2: Yeah,
1: next tour we'll be down.
0: Awesome. Mm-hmm. Oh, please do let me know next time if you come play down the south. I'll be sure to plug it like crazy on the radio.
1: Absolutely. Yes. We will.
0: Alrighty. Thank you so much. That was Marlon and Taylor from the Tamaki Makaurau band Model. They're going on tour. Tickets can be found at undertheradar.co.nz. You can pre-order their vinyl, Child mm-hmm. Swimming with the B-side on Bandcamp for $35. And you can also pre-order the digital version of their EP, A Child Swimming, on Bandcamp for $5. Is that correct?
1: Cool. That's correct, yeah.
0: Awesome.
1: Give us a follow on Instagram at model.wav as well.
0: Awesome.
1: We'd love that.
0: Well, thank you so much, guys. You enjoy the rest of your afternoon.
1: Thanks,
0: I hope your
1: you
0: song
1: too.
0: Gets so lots of aroha on air, and I hope it gets lots of plays and lots of purchases on Bandcamp.
1: Thanks.
0: You guys have a good rest of your day. Thank you so much.
1: You too. Thanks, Nads. Thanks,
0: Happy
1: Radio One.
2: Happy dinner.
0: Cool as that was Model. And here is their song again, Hard to Be Around.

regulated. I'm incredibly well regulated. I'm incredibly well regulated. I'm incredibly well regulated.

That was Model with Hard to Be Around. Great song, once again. I think it's, you need to, if you're into, like, the Pixies and the Idols, yeah, you'll definitely like Model. Coming up next for you guys, I have the Pixies with Here Comes Your Man. Keep it locked, you're on the one.

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2: That was The Idols with Dancer. I love that song. I love the front man, Joe Talbot. And before that, you had the Pixies with Here Comes Your Man. And then before that, you had Model again with Hard to Be Around. I think, I love the Idols. I saw them play in Ōtautahi many years ago, and I just thought Joe Talbot's stage presence was just awesome. And the Pixies, they're a classic as well. I have been having a look at Under the Radar for the gigs that we got coming up this week. We got some really good ones. I see that Emily Alice is playing on the 25th of September at 6. The 25th of September at Rhyme X Reason Brewery in Wanaka. And we've got the new Existentialists, House of 2000 and Shotgun Wedding playing at Pearl Diver in Otepoti. And on Friday the 25th of September, we've also got the Happy Hour Solo Sounds at Number 8. And we have lots of other good gigs coming up across the Otago region. And then on the 26th, we have Soft Bait playing at Pearl Diver in Otepoti. And Look Over There playing at the Crown Hotel in Otepoti. There is just never a bad gig in Otago on the weekends. It's great. Please don't forget to sign the petition for Tourette's syndrome to be recognised as a disability in Aotearoa New Zealand. To sign it, it's easy. You just hop online and Google petition for Tourette's to be recognised as a disability. Because it's currently unrecognised, it means that Kiwis who have the condition cannot access government-funded support, myself included, because I have Tourette's, which is really hard, and it means that if we do need professional help, we have to pay for it out of our own hard-earned cash. And it's pretty, outrageous that it's not recognised. That is a wrap for my show today. It's been great to have your company here on Te Reo Irirangi Kotahi. I hope you all have a lovely rest of the day. Get out there and enjoy the sunshine. I've got a couple songs to wrap up for you. The first song is one that I played a cover of last week in my gig at Number 8. It is Chris Knox with Not Given Lightly. And then after that, I have Mac DeMarco with For the First Time. And then my final song for the day after that will be New Order with Blue Monday 88. Keep it locked. You are on the one. Thank you so much for your time. Thank you so much, everybody. I will see you all next week. Tēnā rāua atu koe. Mā te wā.

All right. That was Chris Knox with Not Given Lightly. It is 1:07 p.m., 1:08 p.m. now, and you're tuned into the Ethan Little Soup Show here on Radio 1. I want to start off by saying, my bad, my apologies. I've not had a regular old Ethan Little Soup Show in a hot minute. Last week, I was actually on Hazel's show, Hot and Herpetic, at 7 p.m., played some tunes, played some pop music, some K-pop, and some metal music. That was a great time. Shout out, Hazel. But yeah, today is my first little show that I've had in a while. I actually could not tell you. Last week I was recording stuff with my band Dog Tucker, so keep an eye for that. My airtime last week was on Hazel's show. The week before that, I do not remember. I truly do not remember if I even had a show or not. But whatever. We keep moving. We keep going. Today is a special edition. Well, sort of. Of the Ethan Little Soup Show. I've been given special permission to play the brand new Bunchy's Big Score track, Magnet. It's coming out officially tomorrow, but I'm playing it on the air. I've been given the assets, the loot, the MP3 file to play that. And yeah, so it's a banger, I'll tell you that much. But first off, we're going to start the show with some straight-up pop music, man. I've been listening to a lot of Phoebe Bridgers. That new album's pretty good. Been listening to Bex from Auckland. Been listening to a lot of great stuff. Second half of the show, we're going to move into a bit more emo-ish stuff. We'll see what we have time for in the show. But yeah, I'm just going to kick things off with this Bex track. She's a Tamaki Makoto singer, like pop singer. She's just put out her full EP, Make It Louder, and it's really, really good. She's been sort of like drip-feeding the singles over the past few months, and I've been loving each and every one of them. And I finally listened to the rest of it this morning, and it's so good. This is a track called Reply I from the Make It Louder EP by Bex. After that, we'll have a bit of Hayley Simpson, a bit of Caroline Polachek, and we'll see where the show takes us, man. Here is Bex. Tune in to the Ethan Little Soup Show. At 1:30, I am playing that new Bunchy's track, so don't go anywhere. I'll see you soon.

Caroline Polachek with Pretty Impossible. That's from the album Desire I Want to Turn Into You. Before that, you heard Heidi Simpson with Heart in Danger. And before that, you heard Bex from Tamaki Makoto with Reply I. Some pop bangers to start us off today. I've been kind of like re-listening to Caroline Polachek a lot recently. I first got into her through that NPR Tiny Desk concert that she did about 2 years ago now. And that was like, that was the first I had ever heard of her music. But I was just like completely just like floored by it, to be honest. Like, her vocal control is unbelievable. The songs are great. The whole band was amazing as well. And yeah, I kind of like, I think that just popped up on my my recommended again on YouTube recently. And I was like, you know what, let me rewatch this. And you know what, it's still great. It's still really, really good. All right, it is 1:18 p.m. We got about 12 minutes until I debut this brand new Bunchy's track. We gotta keep it going with a bit of pop music still. I've been jamming, like I said, that new Phoebe Bridgers album, Lost Weekend. Shout out to Hazel for lending me her CD copy of that. Yeah, really cool. I don't know, this is my first time listening to Phoebe Bridgers, like, fully, you know? Like, I had heard a few tracks beforehand, you know, just offhand through friends or whatever. But this is my first time actually diving in, and you know what? I really, really liked it. It was really cool. This is one of my favorite tracks off that. It's called Liberty Tree. I think Bo Burnham's on this track, or maybe he, like, co-wrote it or something. I do know that, well, a lot of the songs are about Burnham, especially the song Bobby, which is a great song. And, yeah, there's quite the cast of collaborators on this album that I'm not entirely familiar with. But yeah, this song is pretty great. After that, we'll have a bit of Figure Love. After that, we'll have a bit of Hamish Waddell. And yeah, I think it might be Bunchy's time pretty soon after that. Keep in touch. I got a few more things to talk about as well, related to music activities that I've been to, that I'm going to, that's coming out, that I've been enjoying. Yeah, 119, 120 now. Here's Phoebe Bridgers with Liberty Tree. You're listening to the Ethan Soup Show here on Radio 1. Don't go anywhere.

All right, that was Phaedra Love with Drunk Drive from the EP Good Bed, Not Evil. Before that, you heard Phoebe Bridgers with Liberty Tree from Lost Weekend. It's 1:26. It is almost time for this new Bunchies track. Thank you to Natasha from Done Records for allowing me to, granting me the permission to play this before official release. Yeah, I'm going to play this track by Hamish Riddell now called Cameron's Gonna Be My Friend. He's actually just announced his upcoming debut album called Love Your Friends and Be a Good Neighbor, which is coming out on the 13th of November. I'm so excited for that, actually. I've been loving all of his singles. I actually saw Hamish play with a full band just last Saturday, and that was really, really good. Reef was on drums. Stefan was on bass. Great times. And they played this song, and it was really good. I love this song a lot. This is Cameron's Gonna Be My Friend by Hamish Riddell. And after that, I think it might be Bunchies O'Clock. And after Bunchies time, we will have some more sort of emo rock music, whatnot. Nothing too heavy this time, because you know what? I've been listening to a lot of heavy stuff. All right, Hamish Riddell. Cameron's Gonna Be My Friend. Here we go.

Cameron's Gonna Be My Friend by Hamish Rudell. What a cute song. What a great song. What a wholesome little song. I love riding my bike, and I love... Actually, you know what? I haven't ridden a bike in so long. I don't know why I said that. All right, it is exactly 1:30 p.m. I think it is time for this brand new Bunchies track. I'm so excited for everyone to hear this, for this to be out into the world officially. It's such a good song. It is called Magnet, and tomorrow at 9 a.m. on The Breakfast Show with Lily, I believe there's actually going to be a special, special, special Dunn Records announcement related to this track. That's all I'm going to say, though. So tune into that when the time comes. But you know what? Without further ado, here is Bunchies Big Score, Magnet. What a tune. Shout out Bunchies. Love those people. Love this song. Cannot wait to hear more music. All right. Magnet, here we go.

There you have it. That was Bunchy's Big Score with their brand new track, Magnet. Officially comes out tomorrow on Bandcamp and other platforms, I think. I don't know. But yeah, tune in 9 a.m. tomorrow at The Breakfast Show, to The Breakfast Show with Lily, for a special, special Dawn Records announcement. It's going to be cool. It's going to be awesome. But yeah, what a great track. They've been playing that live for a couple months now. And I never really knew what Max was saying in the chorus of that song, but he's saying something in French. I did ask him what he was saying, and I forgot what it was and what it meant. But yeah, it's in French. If you don't know what he's saying, it's in French. But yeah, what a tune. What a tune. Thank you again to Natasha for letting me do that. Now, I will confess, if you tuned in to The Breakfast Show this morning, you will have actually heard that song already. So I'm not actually the premiere of this track. I was not the premiere. It was actually chosen as the Magic Grand hit pick for today's Top 11. So they beat me to it. Maddie beat me to it. Lily beat me to it. But it's okay. Bunchies. It's going to be out tomorrow anyway for the whole world to hear. So I'm just glad to be part of the early adopters of the Bunchies Big Score Magnet trend, you know. All right. We're going to keep it going with a bit of rock music as the show goes on. It is 1:35 p.m. You're tuned into the Ethanol Soup Show here on Radio 1. I'm going to play some Lemon Twigs. Great band. They're forever my springtime band, I think. 2 years ago, I started taking antidepressants for the first time, and all I could listen to was happy music, and I was listening to a lot of Lemon Twigs. Like, I couldn't listen to any heavy stuff at all for, like, 2 months after I started taking antidepressants. So I always have, like, kind of fond associations with this band. Always makes me think of springtime, like September, you know? But yeah, here's a track called What You Were Doing from the album Everything Harmony. By the Lemon Twigs. After that, we'll have a bit of MJ Linderman. After that, a bit of Office Dog, and then some slightly more rockin' stuff. Stay tuned. Thank you again to Bunchies and Natasha from Dunn Records. Can't wait for big things to come. All right, Lemon Twigs. Here we go.

MJ Lenderman with She's Leaving You from the album Manic Fireworks. Before that, you heard the Lemon Twigs with What You Were Doing. All right, it's 1:45 p.m. We are nearing the end of the show, and I think it is time for some rock music to be played. Jimmy Eat World up next. My God, what a great album Clarity is. Still the only Jimmy Eat World album I've heard in full, because it's just so goated. Really, really brings me back to 2022. When I first got into emo, like, big time, you know? And, yeah. Great album, that's all I have to say. Yeah, we'll see what else I have to play after that. Got some Loathe, got some Static Dress, as usual. And maybe a bit of Office Dog. We'll see. Jimmy Eat World, your new aesthetic. Check it out.

Loathe, with Harder to Pretend from the album A Stranger to You, probably my album of the year right now, to be honest. It was Static Dress with Injury episode, but you know what? This one is so, so good. Really, really love it. It's just really hit the spot in a lot of ways. Before that, you heard Jimmy Eat World with Your New Aesthetic. Now, we are pretty much at the end of the show now, but before I go anywhere, I will say, tomorrow, Bunchy's Big Score are playing an in-store at Relics. The beloved local record store on George Street. I'll be there, and you better be there. I hear that they're going to play all new songs, so that should be pretty cool. You'll hear Magnet live, which you heard earlier. And yeah, should be really cool, man. I'll see you there. 1:53 p.m., this has been the Ethan Little Soup Show on Radio 1. And yeah, dude. I might play one more track, and then you'll be with CRG with the Groove Mode. Play some dance music, electronic stuff. Pretty cool, pretty cool. All right, here's a bit of Office Dog. I saw them play at the Crown a couple weeks ago. Really, really great gig, actually. Pearly opened, and Office Dog played a lot of new songs from their album, Prime Corner, which just came out a couple months ago. Really great album as well. Probably one of my favorite Aotearoa releases of the year by far. Just good stuff all around. Yeah, this is one of my favorite tracks off of that called Homemade Canyon. All right, this has been the Ethan Little Soup Show. I'll see you later. Bye.

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5: Kia ora! What's up, what's up, what's up? This is Radio 1. The time has just gone 1 past 2. I'm Sarah G. This is Groove Mode. And it has been a whole year since I have been doing Groove Mode. So to celebrate, I thought I would do a bit of side questing with a bit of live DJ mixing. So I got some really groovy, jazzy tracks for you. This is a New Zealand artist called Lamb Chops. This is Nights Out. Enjoy.

Every day.

world is confusing, but perhaps no more than it ever was. 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

0: Kia ora. We are just finishing off with a Dawson track. This is Gloria. One of my all-time favourite tracks ever, actually. It's just such a good way to end a bit of a live DJ set. Thank you so much for tuning in. I hope you enjoyed. I'm Sarah G. This is Groove Mode. And definitely expect more of this sort of stuff. You know, I'm definitely gonna try. Definitely over the summer, for sure. SideQuest maxing, am I right? But, yeah. This is Radio 1. Thank you so much for tuning in. Life be good. And I'll catch you next week. Bye.
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1: Don't you just sit there, think about life, past trauma, memories. Life is short. 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

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Do you lap it up, every cell, every scrap? Do you swirl life around your mouth, sucking bits of others through your teeth over and over until you're sick? I do. That's how I worship life. Because, you know, a monster, a real-life monster, has no rhyme or reason, no layers. I'm no onion to unpick. I do what I do because I do. Because every night I wake up and ask myself one simple question. Should I grab a cup of coffee?

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We got unfinished business to attend to. Sunshine through my window. That's what you are.

0: David, I can't believe you made me late for my 3 p.m. lecture. I had to rush so quickly out of the Robertson Library, I completely forgot my $80 Hydro Flask drink bottle.
1: My God, Leanne, pull yourself together. 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
0: You're right, but...
1: 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You can lodge a lost item complaint anytime through the OUSA website, or we just have to go to the OUSA main office between 9 a.m. and 3 p.m. on a weekday to find the...
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3: 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DJ Harry Block also tells bad jokes, reviews Mexican food, and relays alien conspiracies. 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

Build them up, I'm a mother of millions, fall from grace, I find desolation. Build them up, yeah, mother of millions, fall from grace, I find desolation. I find desolation.

What a night. What a night. A blue moon lands on the second day of June's plans. I glance at the Times headlines on the newsstand. Crime plagues the city, the news says stay away. Chaos is on the level of doomsday at JFK. Flight delays gave another night to stay. Hotels are overbooked with an overprice to pay. The wind bites tonight, welcome to the East Coast. I put in my pea coat and gather my things. I found a dive bar a half a mile away. Foot traffic made it feel like it took a half a day. I walked into a dim lit wolf den, an ice box coated in the draft I pulled in. I grabbed an empty seat next to a sign that goes Wall Street. Hit its high peak a long time ago. The bartender announced another round on the house. The band played the last song and then made their way out. My last glass of booze was at a quarter past two. It was me, the piano man, and the cleanup crew. What a night. Yeah, what a night. What a night. Mellow jazz in the back of the yellow cab, with the hoodies on the Ave and the cipher doing math. In the caravan of pathfinders pull up and hop out a whole cool of graph writers. The poor paint dreams on the wall and the rich run schemes on the stall and call the law. And the youth pray for sunshine, run from one time to the booth feeling confined. What they wanna find is the truth. Life is unkind, trying to unwind in the loop with a tech nine. Baby, spec mine, give me the loot. At the corner store, trying to go to war with the crew, throwing gang signs out the

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0: Te Ahi Kārua presents a journey that celebrates the artists and stories of the Dunedin Public Art Gallery Collection. Building from the just-released book of the same title, the exhibition explores ideas of arrival and departure, ways of occupying and experiencing land in the natural environment, buildings, structures and spaces of shelter and protection, and the sharing of stories through art. Acknowledging mana whenua and the concept of ahikā as an expression of the continuous occupation of land through whakapapa, Te Ahikā Roa offers audiences a rich sense of the unique location and history of this institution, the wide range of artists represented in the collection, and the artistic, cultural and historic context of their works. Te Ahikā Roa, on now at the Dunedin Public Art Gallery.
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5: Yo! What's up, Dunedin? Holy crap. I ran here. I literally got here just as the show started. Oh, I'm out of breath. Okay, so I went to dinner with some family. And then I was like, well, you know what? I'm going to get a coffee before the show. Didn't realize how much time I had, really. And looked at my phone after getting out of the dairy. I was like, 8:57, I was like, I'm just going to have to leg it, fully legged it from the dairy to the Radio 1 building. Yeah, got here as the bloody thing was, as my beautiful ad that Hunter made me, what a guy, was playing. Anyway, enough bollocks. Tonight, the idea for the show tonight is I'm going to play a bunch of cover songs that I think are sick. Maybe some... that are better than the original. I reckon this first one's better than the original, actually. If anyone here, or listening, I should say, knows the wonderful rock and roll band Blink-182, they did a sick cover of Dancing With Myself by Billy Idol, and it might be better than the original. It's just funny. Like, I actually came up with the idea for the concept of the show today, and then I was like, it made me remember this cover because I used to listen to it all the time back when I was a little boy. But, you know, I'm a fully grown man now. Dad, if you're listening. So let me play that song. Okay, well, this is... haven't tested... Usually I test things out before I get here, but I'm just right here on the fly, so this might be cheeks, bro. This might be cheeks. This might be cheeks. All right, here's Dancing With Myself, originally by Billy Idol. This is the Blink-182 version. It's only on YouTube, too. I think I'm kind of like a cool guy for knowing this cover.

0: All right, that was the questionably good cover of Dancing With Myself by Blink-182. And, you know, I like that cover. And there's actually, like, a quite funny comment on the video that I saw earlier. It was, like, one of Tom's best vocal performances. And, like, kind of, right? He was kind of, like, he was doing a pretty good job there. Maybe a bit of Bobby D. Now, the guy that, he's not dead, but, I mean, the guy smoked enough weed to, like, be somewhat, I don't know. You know what? I saw Bob Dylan when I was, like, a little boy. And dude didn't play one hit. But, you know what? I saw Bob Dylan. I saw one of the greatest musicians of all time. So I'm no regrets. But Blowing in the Wind, best Bob Dylan song. Oh, times are changing. Well, you know, one of those two. So there's a band called Me First and the Gimme Gimmes. And Me First and the Gimme Gimmes, basically their whole thing is they're a cover band. They only play covers, but they're like, they do like punk renditions of it, punk covers. And it's just sick. Like, they're just like all like full party band and stuff. And like a lot of like cats from other bands and stuff, like other like cool, like established punk bands kind of playing there sometimes. Like Jay Bentley from Bad Religion, the man with the P bass, dude. That guy just he's like just full power stance and like cowboy hat. Yeah, Jay Bentley's the man. He plays in Gimme sometime. Fat Mike from NoFX, he plays in the Gimme sometimes. Chris Shiflett from the Foo Fighters even plays in the Gimme. But yeah, they're just kind of like a super group of a bunch of sick punk bands and stuff. So that's the Gimme, and I've been forcing myself to get into the Gimme because all they are is like a party band, and like that's just me. I like party bands because I like to party, you know. So all these dudes are about is just having fun and having sick fun. And yeah, so I've been checking out a lot of their stuff recently. Actually, that's what made me want to do like a covers episode of my show. So here is the cover of Blowing in My Wind, originally by Bob Dylan, covered by Me First and the Gimme Gimmes. Let's give it a spin on the DJ Harry Block radio show, by the way, 9 to 11 every Wednesday night.
1: How

All right, Me First and the Gimme Gimmes were Blowing in the Wind from their album Blow in the Wind. Originally by Bobby D, that's Bob Dylan, and covered by Me First and the Gimmes. So I reckon I'm going to play another Gimmes song. I'm going to play the song Over the Rainbow, originally by that dude, you know, the big guy with the ukulele, but covered by the Gimmes. So originally by the big dude with the ukulele. I don't know. I'll find out his name, you know what? And covered by the Gimmes, this Over the Rainbow.

All right, that was Over the Rainbow, and I was just like having a bit of a geeze about who wrote that, and apparently it was a guy called Harold Arlen. It's not even by the guy with the ukulele. He covered it. So the original version is by Harold, and Girlfriend just sent me Israel I can't even pronounce his last name. Girlfriend got that wrong. I got that wrong. Harold Arlen. All right, I gotta hear this cat's version, because you know what? He looks like a square from, like, I got his picture here in the studio, and you know what? He looks like a bit of a dweeb. Wrote like a catchy tune. Catchy tune's a catchy tune, I guess. I know what I'm gonna play next. I'm really not prepared today. I'm like, I'm a bit. You know what? Actually, you know what I'll play is there's the band Descendants. What a bunch of good guys. They have a song called Wendy, and I didn't know it was a cover until I went to Hamish Waddell's flat, and I was hanging out there, and he put on a Beach Boys record, and turns out Wendy is a Beach Boys song that Descendants covered, so I'm going to play that. And it's like the best, it's not the best song on Enjoy. The best song on Enjoy is Get the Time, probably, or Cheer. I've always thought Cheer is probably the most underrated Descendants song. That's a catchy tune. But here's Wendy, originally by Beach Boys, covered by the Descendants.

All right, that was Windy, originally by Beach Boys, covered by the Descendants. Next up, we got the band Sublime, who have done about a million covers. They did a lot of covers. The band Sublime from Long Beach. And this song is called We're Only Gonna Die. We're only gonna die for our something. Hold up. We're only gonna die for our arrogance. And it's not a full cover. It's like a mashup of a Bad Religion song called We're Only Gonna Die. And it's pretty sick. It's actually, like, pretty happening, like, now that I think about it. And it's, yeah, it's a sick tune. So this is We're Only Gonna Die for Our Arrogance, a mashup of the song We're Only Gonna Die, originally by Bad Religion, covered by Sublime, on the DJ Harry Block radio show. You're listening to Radio 1. I'm Reef Brazendale, the king of Radio 1. And, yeah, just dig it.

That was We're Only Gonna Die for Our Oh Shit. It wasn't done. Okay, that was We're Only Gonna Die for Our Arrogance. Originally by Bad Religion, covered by Sublime. Yeah, they changed the name a little bit about that one. But you know, that was good. I reckon that's pretty sick. I reckon it might be better than the original, actually. And I'm like, that's saying that I'm like a big Bad Religion fan. But, okay, the next one we got is a song that most people don't even realize is a cover. But it's a cover. And the original, the song is Twist and Shout. Made famous by the Beatles. But, it was originally written by Phil Medley and Burt Burns, who were later credited under the pseudonym Burt Russell. I don't know what. Pseudonym. Is that a word? That's a word. Okay. Sorry, I'm a bit sick because I live in Northeast Valley. Okay. Twist and Shout by the Beatles.

All right, that was Twist and Shout, originally by Phil Medley and Burt Burns, covered by the Beatles. Okay, next song is actually, like, sick. This is, like, a happening tune. It's Ring of Fire, originally by Johnny Cash, covered by Social Distortion. And, yeah, this is sick. This whole album is sick, actually. Social Distortion, self-titled, is, like, gotta be, like, one of the most underrated punk albums. It's just, like, so good all the way through. And, like, the production is sick. It's just, like, cowboy punk rock. It actually, like... And Mike Ness, I saw a hot take on Instagram the other day. It was, like, this guy made this reel or whatever, and he was, like, punk rock hot takes. And one of his punk rock hot takes was that Social Distortion's not even a good band. Girls just want to bang Mike Ness, the singer of Social Distortion. Which is, you know, it's probably true, but, you know. I reckon they play pretty good songs. But you know what? They have to have covers on their albums, apparently, to make bangers. I don't know. There's one cover on this album. I honestly haven't really checked out any of other Social Distortion stuff. Yeah, other punk rock hot takes. NoFX didn't have to break up. Fat Mike just wanted to bang whores and do drugs in Los Angeles. That was one of his. And I don't know. I'm going to play the song. This is Ring of Fire, originally by Johnny Cash. Covered by Social Distortion on the DJ Harry Block Radio Show.

That was Sick Boys. Oh, I just realized I played the wrong song. I was meant to play this song. This is Ring of Fire. Originally by Johnny Cash. Covered by Social Exhaustion. Sorry about that.

All right, that was actually Ring of Fire by Social Distortion. Next up, we have the song A Little Respect, originally by the synth pop duo Eraser. Horrible name. Originally by Eraser, but it's covered by the band Wheatus, the teenage dirtbag band. I've known this song for ages, and I actually thought it was a Wheatus song for the longest time. Until I heard the original version just somewhere one day. And I reckon Wheatus's cover is a lot better, like a lot better. It's like such a banger. Also, the first Wheatus album is really, really good. And a lot of people think that they're just the teenage dirtbag band, but they have so many great songs. Like, I don't know, even like their next album, like American in Amsterdam. I reckon that has, I think it's called American in Amsterdam. Yeah, but that has like a bunch of sick songs in it as well. Yeah, Wheatus are actually a sick band. So here's the song A Little Respect, originally by Eraser, covered by Wheatus.

All right, that was A Little Respect. A Little Respect by, originally by Eraser, covered by Wheatus, the Teenage Dirtbag Band. And speaking of, you know, Teenage Dirtbags, I'm going to play the song Come On Eileen. Oh my god, the Dancing With Myself by Blinkers on Spotify. Oh, okay, no, actually, this is a sick cover. This cover is better than the original by far. This song is sick. This is What a Wonderful World, originally by Someone I'll Find Out, but covered by Joey Ramone. Joey Ramone, the dude, man, the god. All right, here it is.

All right, that was What If Wonderful World. Originally, What a Wonderful World was written by Bob Feel under the George Douglas and George David. First recorded by Louis Armstrong, but not written by Louis Armstrong. But covered better and done better by Joe Ramone. Because, you know, Joe Ramone, it's hard to do better than that guy. Because, you know, he's the coolest. He's the coolest. But Joey, he's pretty cool and in his own right. All right. This is a banger tune. This is a really good song. Okay, this is 99 Red Balloons, originally by, I have no idea, but covered better by Goldfinger.

All right, that was 99 Red Balloons, originally by Nina, but that was the cover by Goldfinger. And, this just reminded me, Goldfinger does a cover of the song Feel Like Making Love by Bad Company. So I think that might be up next. And Bunchy's Big Score, we have kind of a sort of obsession with that song. We play it, like, every single show just because it's funny. It's just, like, super obnoxious. Like, yeah, okay, it is on Spotify. All right, this is the cover of Feel Like Making Love, originally by Bad Company, covered by Goldfinger on the DJ Harry Block Radio Show.

That was Feel Like Making Love, originally by Bad Company, covered by Goldfinger. If you're just tuning into the show, this is the DJ Harry Block radio show, 9 to 11 every Wednesday night. And the theme for the show today is just sick covers. So I've just been playing heaps of covers. And the next cover we got is really sick. It's the song Come On Elaine, originally by, I don't even know, but covered by Save Ferris. So this is the Save Ferris cover of Come On Elaine, and I'll find out who did the original. But this is like a ska cover. It's really sick.

That was Come On, Eileen. You know, originally it was by the band Dixie's Midnight Runners. Whatever that means. The ska cover, that was really cool. I like that. The next song is pretty exciting because I like this song. It's originally by Cheap Trick and it's Surrender, but it's covered by Less Than Jake, and I actually haven't heard this, so I'm like pretty keen to grow a chin on it. So this is Surrender by Less Than Jake, originally by Cheap Trick on the DJ Harry Block radio show.

That was Surrender, originally by Cheap Trick, covered by Less Than Jake. Yeah, I hadn't heard that before until just then. And you know what? It's good. Not as good as the original, though. The original was just, like, so good. Like, one of the greatest songs ever. next one we got is the song Take On Me, originally by A-ha. I'm pretty sure it's by A-ha, yeah. But covered by Real Big Fish, like a ska punk version. It's pretty happening. Yeah. Stop.

That was Take On Me, originally by A-ha, covered by Real Big Fish. Yeah, that was one of the better covers, I reckon. I reckon that cover is better than the original. Next up, we got another Real Big Fish cover, and they're covering Nothing But A Good Time, originally by Poison, and I love this song. I have not heard this cover, though, so I'm quite keen to grow a chin on it. So let's do it. Let's grow a bloody chin.

That was Nothing But a Good Time, originally by Poison, covered by Real Big Fish. Yeah, that was a sick cover as well. Yeah, I hadn't heard that until just then. We're going to circle back around and play some more Me First and the Gimme Gimmes. This is a really sick song. This is Uptown Girl, originally by Billy Joel, covered by Me First and the Gimme Gimmes.

That was Uptown Girl, originally by Billy Joe, covered by Me First and the Gimme Gimmes. Yeah. What a tune, what a tune, what a tune. I know what I'm going to play next. I should have planned ahead here. You know what? I'm going to play Dancing With Myself again for anyone that didn't hear it, because this song is just, it's just such a great cover. Originally by...

That was Dancing With Myself, originally by Billy Idol, covered by Blink-182. Yeah, well, I played that one at the start of the show, but you know, it's just so good. I could never get sick of that cover. I reckon it actually is better than the original. Every time I listen to it, I'm trying to think, like, is that Scott on drums or is that Travis on drums? I reckon it's Travis because the drums seem pretty tight and, like, pretty secure, and Scott was pretty all over the place sometimes. You know what? Sometimes Scott was good, though. I reckon I would have rather Scott play drums on Dude Ranch and Cheshire Cat and all the early Blink stuff than Travis, because they just had a different sound. As soon as they got Travis in the band, it was just like they were superstars, you know, because they had like that, like X Factor, you know, they had like Travis took them to a whole new level, you know, like I don't know where Blink would be without Travis, you know, probably just some small San Diego band, like bit of history, you know. Travis is the man. Anyway, another cover that I haven't heard yet. This is Any Way You Want It. I believe this must be a cover of the song by Journey. It's covered by Rise Against. I've not heard this. I've just got like a little playlist open of like the 100 best punk covers. And this is one, yeah, I haven't heard. So keen to grow a chin on it. Grow a chin on it on the DJ Harry Block radio show. We're about halfway through the show here. So stick around for another hour of sick covers and, you know, some punk covers and some just good songs. So here we go. Any Way You Want It, originally by Journey, covered by Rise Against. My apologies if it's Cheeks. Have not heard this one. It could be Buns.

0: Far out. That was sick.
1: Whoa, that was like really good. I was like jamming out to that. Yeah, that was really nice. So that was Anywhere You Want It, originally by Journey, covered by Rise Against on the DJ Harry Block radio show. And you're listening to Radio 1, aren't you? So the next song we're going to play is I Love Rock and Roll, originally by Joan Jett. Actually, I don't know if Joan wrote it, though. She might have covered it. Maybe I'm tripping. Joan, let's have a look. Joan Jett. Who wrote I Love Rock and Roll? We're just doing this live. I'm like looking it up right here. Joan Jett didn't write that song. I Love Rock and Roll was written by Alan Meary and Jake Hooker. So her version's a cover. Okay, but so this is a cover of a cover of a cover or something like that. And I love rock and roll, but the version here is Gooty Hook is what her name is. And you know what? I've not heard this cover either, so I just like this song. The Joan Jett version is pretty happening, so we'll give it a go. We'll grow a chin on it.

0: That was sick. Yeah, that was a cover of I Love Rock and Roll, originally by a band called The Arrows, apparently covered by Joan Jett, and then covered again by, what was the name of that that band? Judy Gotto Hook, I think. Maybe it's Japanese or something. I don't know. But that was sick. Yeah, yeah. Okay, Hungry Like the Wolf is up next, originally by Duran Duran, but covered by the band Real Big Fish. They do a lot of covers. You know what? This is the third Real Big Fish song I've played. But you know what? Yeah, the song's sick. Hungry Like the Wolf on the DJ Harry Block radio show. You're listening to The One.
1: All right.

0: I'm hungry, baby.
1: What the hell was that ending? That was Hungry Like the Wolf, originally by Duran Duran, covered by Real Big Fish. I've got to play the ending here. We got to get a replay on that because that was hilarious.
0: Ooh, I'm hungry, baby.
1: What was that? All right. That was Hungry Like the Wolf, originally by Duran Duran, covered by Real Big Fish. And now we're going to talk about a cause that's dear to my heart. That cause being Billy Joe Armstrong and his lockdown album that he put out. When COVID-19 was lurking around the world, and you know what, he made an album of just like covers and stuff. And you know what? It's I haven't listened to the whole thing, but there's a couple on there that are really good. And I'm gonna play two songs off it because you know what? My another cause that's dear to my heart is Caleb Tulloch. And Caleb Tulloch, he showed me a song called "A New England" or something. A New England, yeah. And it was originally by hold up, I'll search who wrote "New England," but Mr. Caleb Tulloch loves this guy. What's his name? His name is Billy Bragg, wrote A New England. And Mr. Caleb Tulloch, he really enjoys that song. And he showed it to me. And then I was like, yeah, this is a good song. And then I heard the Billy Joe Armstrong version. I was like, hey, this is a lot better. So I'm going to play the New England version, originally by Billy Bragg, covered by Billy Joe Armstrong. You know, the guy from Green Day.

That was A New England, originally by Billy Bragg, covered by Billy Joe Armstrong on the DJ Harry Block radio show. You're listening to Radio 1. Yeah, I'm going to play another Billy Joe Armstrong song now because, you know what, he's a guy. He's a cool guy. Sometimes he's a cool guy. Father of All was a bit questionable. Actually, you know what, Father of All had, like, two bangers on it. Like, that album as a whole was like, I couldn't even make it through. I didn't listen to it. I tried to listen to Father of All by Green Day when it came out. Because everyone shat on the singles and were like, what the hell is Billy Joel trying to do? Singing like he's like, I don't know, one of those clowns from, I don't know, the 70s or whatever. But you know what? I thought the singles were sick. And I was actually for Green Day changing it up a bit. Because, you know, it's getting a bit, you know, you can only make the same album so many times, you know. But I think Green Day has, every once in a while, they change it up and they make it a good album again. But I'm kind of a 90s Green Day kind of guy. I think Green Day kind of peaked with, like, Nimrod. Nimrod's my favorite Green Day album, for sure. But, you know, Dookie, I mean, that shit changed my life, obviously, you know. You know what, I haven't even listened to, like, American Idiot all the way through, I don't think so. I probably have. Like, I think my buddy Lucius has definitely played it for me when I'm in the car with him. So I definitely have listened to it. I can't, but I've never sat down and, like, kind of, like, tried to, like, grow a chin on it, you know, and, like, actually soak it up start to finish. Yeah, I'm just not for, like Green Day after the 90s, really. With a few exceptions. I reckon they, like, the album, they had, like, bangers here and there, but I reckon the album Revolution Radio was really good. I saw them live on that tour as well when I was a little boy. So maybe I'm just nostalgic reasons. But actually, I think Revolution Radio is just a really good album. And then their most recent album, Saviors, I also thought was had a few good songs in it. Maybe not a great album as a whole, but I definitely, you know what, the song Dilemma was really good. Corvette Summer was really good. Bobby Sox was really good. Yeah, there was a few bangers on that album. They kind of came through. But also, Green Day did this, like, side project called The Network, where it was kind of, like, very, like, synth punk, like, Devo influenced. And it was really sick. It was pretty happening. Yeah, I have that on record as well. And I reckon that's probably better than any of the Green Day music they've made for the last little while. Maybe not better than Saviors, but, or Revolution Radio, but better than, like, Father of All, better than, I don't know, what else have they thrown together? I reckon the dumbest thing a punk band's ever done is Uno Dos Tres. They made a triple album. Who wants to hear a triple album from Green Day? Like, are you kidding me? Like, yeah, I did not listen to those albums. Nuclear Family was good. I remember bumping that quite a bit when I was younger, that song, that one song. But yeah, I'm sorry, I just went on a rant about Green Day, but I was meant to say that I'm going to play the song I Think We're Alone Now, originally by, actually, you know what, the girl that popularized the song I Think We're Alone Now didn't even write it. Her version is a cover as well. So it was written by Richie Cordell and Bo Gentry. The song was first recorded and made famous by Tommy James and the Shondells. Tommy James and the Shondells. And in 1967. And later became a massive pop hit when Tiffany covered it. Okay, so who's the girl that covered it? Tiffany something. Hold up. Sorry. You'd think, I do everything live, you know, because, you know what, is it just Tiffany? Yeah, it's just Tiffany. Some girl made it popular, just Tiffany is what it called. But anyway, that was a rant. This is the Billy Joe Armstrong version. Probably not as good as Tiffany's version. That's pretty happening, if I remember correctly. But yeah, here we do it.

Yeah, that was War Stories by Billy Joe Armstrong. Before that was I Think We're Alone Now. Originally by you know, someone had it up before. Originally it was by Richie Cordell and Bo Gently. Made famous by the band Tony James and the Shondells. You know what? Popularized by a girl called Tiffany, and her version is the best, but you know, Billy R. Armstrong's is yeah, it's good as well. And then the song that played after was War Stories, also by covered by Billy Joe Armstrong. I don't know who did it originally. Maybe it's a Billy Joe Armstrong song. I don't know. I think the whole album is covers. This is his lockdown album, No Fun Mondays is what it's called. But I got it, gave it a Google and said the song War Stories was by Tupac Shakur, which I don't think I don't think that's the song I was thinking of. So I don't know. You know what? We've got like 20 minutes left of the show, and you know what? I'm running out of I'm never out of bangers, but let me just take a perb at the old playlist I got here. All right. We'll just play some more gimmies, because you know what? They have about a million bangers. Because every song they cover is a banger, because all their songs are covers. Why do they cover a shitty song? But this is the song I Believe I Can Fly. I Believe I Can Fly. I don't actually know who did it originally, but this is the Gimme's version. I'll find out.

Hey, that was I Believe I Can Fly, originally by R. Kelly, covered by me first in the Gimme Gimmes. Now, Grace Wakefield from Homesick just told me to play the song Good Good Things, the Drain cover. Because, you know, Drain is, you know what, I think I like Sammy the singer more than I like it, the actual band. Sammy's a cool dude. And, yeah, so Descendants are also, you know, they're cool. They're probably the coolest dudes ever, pretty much, probably. And they're also like the, I don't know, I won't go on a Descendants rant, because I could, and I've done it before. So, all right, this is Good Good Things, originally by Descendants, covered by Drain. Two, you know, two just dope California bands.

All right, that was Good Good Things. Originally by The Descendants, covered by Drain. You know what? It took that song for me to get into Drain, to be honest. Because I was like, you know what? If they're doing a Descendants cover, then they're pretty happening. But also, there's this like YouTube video of Drain playing at some hardcore festival. And just like Sammy the singer is just like, he's like going so ham. Like at this like show, and like I remember watching that video a bunch of times. Not really into the band, just like just because I think Sammy was like so over the top and like full on. You know, I kind of watched it to like, you know, show how people were like, oh, look how full on this guy is. But you know, yeah, they're a great band. I got into that album. What's the album called that that's off? Living Proof. That's what that album's called. That album's really good. I haven't gone to their, like, California Cursed, I think it's called, their, you know, popular album. But that album's really good. And I think they got a new one out as well, which I have not listened to. I haven't grown a chin on it yet. That's my favorite new saying. I like, grow a chin. I haven't grown a chin on it. But you know what? Let's move on from Drain. There's a band, Greg, from Australia that I really like. They're actually one of my favorite, like, new bands, just in general. Like, I think they're, like, I really love Toby's songwriting. And they're, yeah, like, I think Greg are sick, and I have a bunch of songs like that I've written myself that are like pretty Greg inspired that I want to do something with. They're not really right for Out of Luck or Sick of You, so I don't know what I'm going to do with them. But you know what? I think next year I'll probably grow a chin on like putting together some sort of band that to you know, as an outlet for these songs. But I don't know. It's not about me. It's about the song "Blues Run the Game," which covered by Greg, but it's originally written by. And an American folk singer, Jason C. Frank, in 1965, it was released as the opening track on his self-titled album, which was produced in London by Paul Simon. Though Frank did not achieve mainstream fame, the song became a significant standard of the 1960s folk revival and was later covered by notable artists like Sandy Denny and Burt Janish and Nick Drake and Greg, you know, this came out last year. And yeah, for those that don't know, Greg is Toby from Skegs, is a new band because Toby left Skegs to, because I don't know, I think he was just over touring or something, just kind of wanted to be at home or and he makes surf videos and owns like a surfing hardware company as well called Rage. But yeah, Toby's the man, and he started like a new band. They're not like super full on, but they are really good. And yeah, I've always like loved Toby's songwriting because Toby would like sing maybe like he would sing like every once in a while in Skegs, maybe he'd do like two songs per album or something. And I always thought that Toby's songs were really sick. So now that he has like a whole band that's just him singing, I'm like really stoked on it, and I really hope they do like an album or something. But yeah, Greg is the band name. The song's called "Blues Around the Game," originally by Jason C. Frank, covered by Greg. Let's get it.

All right, that was Blues Run the Game originally by Jason C. Frank, covered by Greg, the band from Australia, Toby's new band from Skigs. Anyway, just before I remembered, my delinquent youth, I had a band called the Bigfoots, and we did a cover of Dumpweed by Blink-182, and I haven't listened to this in years. I just kind of remembered that we did it, and it's probably really bad, but I've just pulled it up, so we're going to play that. Yeah, I haven't listened to this in like ages, so I'm like quite keen to grouch in on it. But here it is. The song Dumpweed, originally by Blink-182, covered by the Bigfoots.

Yeah, that was not good. That was a bit of a trip down memory lane, though. All right, so we got like 6 minutes left, so I'm going to try and play two covers, so I'm not going to talk very much. This is Here Comes Your Man, originally by Pixies, covered by Skigs.

All right, that was Here Comes Your Man, originally by Pixies, covered by Skigs. There's 2 minutes left of the show, so this was going to be the last song of the show. This is like one of the sickest covers ever, though. This is Am I Ever Gonna See Your Face Again, originally by The Angels, covered by June Rats. Thank you for tuning in to another episode of the DJ Harry Block Radio Show every Wednesday night, 9 to 11. Yeah, so thanks for sticking around. Next week, same time, let's do it.

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0: 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Stay with us.
1: On my cousin Tana in 5, 4, 3, 2, 1.

Yeah. What's really going on? This is Boots Riley. 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

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Cranking the cranks and pulling the levers so you don't have to. Cheers, gang!

Yeah. Time again. Came through, you were mine again. Hate when I get too possessive. Mama would call it protective. We grew up dismissing the lessons. Lessons on lessons on

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7: Atamarie, ke te whakaranga mai ko ke Te Reo Irirangi Kotahi. You are on Radio 1, 91 FM, and it is 8:02 in the a.m. No mai haere mai, it is the breakfast program brought to you by the lovely people at A Jew on George Street. Went to their quiz yesterday, did not win. But always some interesting questions, always some fun questions at the A Jew Burger Quiz Night. I recommend going along. What do we got on the program this morning? It's a pretty chock full one at the top of the show. Have our weather and road conditions at 8:15, followed by a corridor with George Henderson of the New Existentialists, who are coming into town for a gig. We'll be chatting to him about that gig and some other related releases alongside it. Plus, at 8:45, Ride Times Gig Guide before we go into a big, huge, massive, ginormous, gigantic Dunn Records announcement here live on air. Make sure you're tuned in around 9 a.m. You don't want to miss the big news, because it's exciting news and it's huge news, and I want you to hear the news, so I want you to be tuned in at that time, 9 a.m. I'll be joined in the studio by some fantastic bands alongside the Dunn Records team. Like I said, it's going to be huge. Can't think of another describing word, but huge is in my vocab. Rest of the show will be good yarns and great music. And I'm thinking I'm going to start you off with a banger from the recent Gorillaz album, this one coming off The Mountain. It is Gorillaz on the track. We also have Bobby Womack. We also have Asha Puthley. We also even have Dave Jolica on the show. It's huge. I mean, the whole album just has like an insane amount of features that you just didn't think you could get that many people on a song and be able to like identify every single person in the track, but you can. So that's what I'm starting you off with this morning. We've got to get a little bit R&B. Maybe we get a little bit weird and experimental in the lead up to that corridor with the New Existentialists. But until then, here is that track. I will talk to you again soon when we get into our weather and road conditions.

0: Not nice. Within My Nature there on Te Reo Irirangi Kotahi. Before that track at the top of the hour, it was a whole host of artists. Gorillaz, Ashley Puthley, Bully Womack, Dave Jolica, Jalen Nioga, and Black Thought with The Moon Cave, coming off Gorillaz' latest album, The Mountain. We're just about to tick over to 8:14 a.m. So I'm going to jump into the weather and road conditions roundup ahead of my kororo with the new existentialist.
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0: We have just a couple of warnings for our highways around the area here. Along State Highway 1, Dunedin to Oamaru, there is some maintenance, so stop-go traffic in place until this Friday between 7 a.m. and 5 p.m. Plan your journey accordingly. It will probably leave to up to 5-minute delays. There is still that warning on State Highway 88 out to Port Chalmers between the intersections of Wycliffe Terrace, and Station Road. Due to resurfacing, there will be temporary traffic signals in place between 12 a.m. and 6 p.m. Plan your journey accordingly. 10-minute delays on that one, up to 10-minute delays. And that same little warning on 87 Mosgiel to Outram. Stop-go traffic, 5-minute delays until this Friday. And you might just encounter a little bit of delays if you are headed to the airport this morning or afternoon as well. Some maintenance in place on those roads, so a little bit of stop-go traffic. There are no major road closures within Ōtepoti, Dunedin, but as we near the end of the month, we also near the opening of Old Dunstan Road. How exciting. Weather-wise, we are looking at a high of 15 today and a low of 7, currently sitting at 8 degrees. The recommendation is 3 layers. It'll be partly cloudy today with the odd shower from late morning, more frequent and possibly heavier in the afternoon, which means it definitely will be heavier in the afternoon. Westerlies dying out in the evening. How does YR disagree? How are the girls fighting today? Pretty much the same thing. A high of 13, though, is what they are expecting with that rain coming in heavy around the late afternoon, kind of around 4 p.m., 3 p.m., and that fresh breeze will turn to a strong breeze for a moment in the late afternoon before dying down a little bit more. Tomorrow, we can expect a high of 12 and a low of 8. It will be mainly pake fine with the chance of a shower in the afternoon and evening. Westerlies dying out in the afternoon probably means there actually will be showers. I don't like this. Maybe you're predicting the weather. Tell me it's going to shower or tell me it's not going to shower. Don't tease me like that. YR expecting pretty much the same thing, a little bit colder, a high of 10 and a low of 5. That gentle breeze from

a special Dunn Records announcement in case you missed it. Stick around here on Radio 1. Whoop!

0: Tom Scott there with If You Knew. You're tuned into Te Reo Irirangi Kotahi. Before that, we had Little Sims on the track Woman featuring Cleo Soul and Dahi, Moses Sumney and Mears on Find Me from Dahi's latest record, Black Boy Alternative. Of course, a little bit of Ma in there as well with Decay. It is now time for me to jump into my first kōrero, This Morena, ahead of their gig this Friday 25th, aka tomorrow. George Henderson of West Auckland based, the new existentialist, joins me on air to chat about the gig and some recent offshoot burner phone releases. George himself, formerly of the Paro, has been making underground gems for 50 years in Aotearoa. Welcome to the program, George. How are you doing this morning?
1: Hi. Hi, Lily. Oh, I'm really excited to be on air. I'm a bit cold. I'm sitting in Geraldine in the frost, but the sun is coming up and it's going to be a beautiful day up here.
0: Yeah, I'm so sure it will be. I was just saying that I'm from Geraldine as well, so I can very much relate. And it's like a weird pocket of abnormally good weather sometimes. Like I don't know what it is about being slightly inland that gives you better weather than Dunedin, and also slightly better weather than Christchurch, but it's a secret spot.
1: Yeah, it's lovely here.
0: Sweet. So the new existentialists boast some great genres, freakbeat and dirtbag psych metal, which are just gorgeous descriptions. Can you break down these genres a bit for us?
1: Yeah, freakbeat is kind of like the kind of R&B inspired rock of the 60s when it was being pushed to breaking point with Feedback and so forth. And I think like The Who or Hendrix's Faster tracks are kind of in that direction, but there's kind of a whole subgenre, retrospectively named, I think, but there's a whole subgenre of music that's just, you know, played a little bit too fast and a little bit too loud.
0: Mm.
1: And that's freak beat. And what was the other thing I said? Dirtbag psych. Well,
0: psych metal, yeah.
1: Dirtbag metal. Dirtbag is just when you play it a little bit rough. You know, you're going to make mistakes. It's not math metal. It's sort of the opposite of math metal. It's a little bit disreputable and scuzzy around the edges. And yeah.
0: I love that. I love anybody who uses the word scuzzy. and you released the album Bad Astrology at this time last year. How has pretty much a full year of having the record out been?
1: Oh, it's been cool because we actually got like mentioned by Chuck Eddy, who's one of the kind of legacy critics in America, who wrote a really controversial book about metal called Stairway to Hell. That is like, if you ever find a copy of it in a library, metalheads will have written all over it, things like not metal. so he put it as number 27 on his albums of last year list, which is pretty good because he covers like the whole world. You know, there'll be albums from Africa or Russia or whatever on his list, and you know, not just rock. And so it's like that's a solid vote of confidence, I think.
0: Yeah, totally. And playing these tracks live after this amount of time, is there any tracks that when you're on stage stand out to you as like, oh, this is my favourite to perform?
1: Well, it always depends on the night. But I think, you know, I always love playing Invocation because just get as doomy as you can on it, you know, and just kind of like anything where there's a mood that you can just go into and kind of pump up that mood. Is good. And I like doing Last Days of the Internet because that's quite a fiddly song. It's got a kind of like a one-off structure, and we played it really well when we first started playing it, then we recorded it, then we forgot how to play it, and we didn't have the right feel for about, you know, for a year or so. We were like how did we do this again? Why am I always missing the change? Why am I, you know? But now I think we've got the feel of it again, and so I enjoy doing that one again. And yeah, it'll depend on the night, but
0: yeah, it's always a funny thing when a musician, you know, you'd be like, oh, can you play the song? And they're like, we forgot how to perform that one.
1: and it happens to me a lot because I guess I am prolific and I've been doing it for a long time, so I'm always listening back to stuff and going, oh, how can I do that? But luckily, I've got Jamie in the band. He's my other guitarist, my lead guitarist, and he's, when I'm not playing lead, and he's got an ear for music, so he can go through to one of my old recordings and go, oh, here's what you did. And I thought, oh, yes, I did. Thank you very much. So, yeah. So he's like, I've got this kind of like musical genius on tap now. So
0: very handy to have. And like you were saying, prolific. I mean, you've been writing, recording, performing for a hot minute within Aotearoa. How do you think your artistry or even just your approach to artistry has changed and adapted within that time?
1: Gosh, well, I use electronic, production means more now. So often might write a song, on GarageBand or whatever, and then, and that's part of it. I kind of like probably don't go on as long as I used to, probably try and keep things shorter, although I've done that in the past. It's really interesting because I know it does change all the time. Like, I've had times in the past where I'm like, oh, I'm going to play 10-minute guitar solos now, and I wouldn't do that today. And I kind of always want it to be fresh. I can't really write the same song twice, and I know if I did that my aesthetic would be more consistent, and that it might be better for a long-term career if you can kind of do the same thing more often. But
0: itself is a talent. There are bands where it feels like they've only written one song, so to always be writing a different song every time is a skill in itself.
1: Yeah, I know. It's just an urge, but I do like, when I listen to music, I like the aesthetic to stay reasonably constant, I like to, and so it's, I'm kind of aware that I'm not doing that myself, but I can't help it.
0: And alongside this upcoming show, you have a kind of, I guess, Dunedin orientated in terms of the people on the album, Under Burnaphone, your other project. Where did this kind of side project spawn from?
1: Well, I've had like an iPad with an old GarageBand on it for many years now, for about 10 years, and I've been fiddling around making beats and just kind of like lamely trying to imitate stuff that I hear and that I like. And that's always been a bit embarrassing, but I kind of like had a breakthrough. I kind of had a breakthrough where I was recording on the GarageBand and then transferring it over to a Zoom recorder and then putting it into Audacity, and I finally kind of got beyond the presets and got into some kind of customized sound that I was really happy with. And then I connected first of all with Phaedra Love, and I thought, would you like to sing on one of these beats? And she was like, yeah, hell yeah. And she did it really quickly. It was really a really easy process. And since then, I've done this with a few other singers, most of whom I meet in Dunedin, and or come from Dunedin. There's a Dunedin connection for everyone on the album. And and it's been really fun. And I've got, it's often like I'm dealing with really quite a natural, casual kind of singing that I really like. It's sort of different from, I don't know, commercial singing or whatever. Mm-hmm. So I've definitely enjoyed that process.
0: Yeah, amazing. And speaking of special guests, you also have some on the lineup for this upcoming gig, House of 2000 and Shotgun Wedding. Talk to me about the process behind choosing those acts.
1: Yeah, well, I just didn't want to have like rock and roll acts, but I did want to have some rock and roll to kind of go with that. So Shotgun Wedding are kind of like friends that, people we know, I've never heard them play, but I'm looking forward to it. And some great musicians, and Scott and Billy and the other guy who I don't know. And then House of 2000 is just like this amazing kind of disco act and kind of electronica. And I just wanted something a bit fun to like that to kind of listen to after the gig. I wanted to go straight to the after party. And I know Kushla and House of 2000 are going to bring the after party. Bring that after party vibe, and so it's kind of like the idea of having a show that maybe flows a little bit differently from everybody being in the same area.
0: Amazing. I love that, going straight into the after party. What a great way to describe it. I thank you so much for your time this morning, George. It's been lovely to chat with you.
1: Okay, I'll put another plug in for my bass player Andy Moore has made a solo album. I think the name is The 3AM, and that'll be out soon too. So he's got his kind of indie rock. Like, he's a fan of bands like Sharp Pins and that, and he's done something that's kind of in that area of power pop and so forth. And so,
0: great. A beautiful little shout out to end off there. The New Existentialists are playing at Pearl Diver tomorrow, Friday the 25th. You can get your tickets from Under the Radar, and you can find their music digitally online and for purchase via Bandcamp. Thank you very much, George.
1: Thank you, Lily. Thank you very much.
0: That was George Henderson on the program chatting about the New Existentialist gig at Pearl Diver tomorrow. It's going to be a good one. Get your tickets. I have a few more kororos coming up at 9 a.m. We'll slot in the Rad Times gig guy, but until then, check out this one from the New Existentialist off the album Bad Astrology. It is Invocation.

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1: Okay, Mayano, you're on the one that was Die, Die, Die with Angel coming from 2014. And I played a little bit of the new existentialist track Invocation off of their latest album, which was released this time last year. They're performing Pearl Diver this Friday. What else is going on in Otipote Gig Guide Wise? Thursday today, the 24th of September, we have at Inch Bar RK, 7 p.m. Koha entry. At Relics Music today, we have Bunchy's Big Score with their Magnet single release showing. It is at 4 p.m. and free entry. We chat to Bunchy's very, very, very, very, very shortly on the program. Friday, of course, the new existentialist, Pearl Diver, House of 2000, and Shotgun Wedding on the support. Underthereradar.co.nz for your tickets. It's kicking off at 8 p.m. Jamie Lee Torture at Number 8 Distillery, 5 p.m. free entry, all ages. At Inch Bar, Warner Emery, the Cockroach album release with Edward Gaines on support, 7:30 p.m. Koha entry. Warner will be joining me on the program tomorrow to do a little acoustic live to air in the booth. And as well as on Friday, Little Deaths, Blonde Cobra, The Software is Shareware, Computer People and Finance at The Crown, 7:30 p.m, $15 for all those acts, what a bargain. Saturday the 26th of September, a fair few gigs. We've got Cane Fly at Inch Bar, 7:30 p.m, Koha entry. At Pearl Diver, Soft Bait with Space Bats Attack and Seek Help, Under the Radar, 8 p.m. Look over there at the Crown Hotel featuring Wet Specimen, Diamond Club and Pass the Hatchet, Under the Radar for tickets, 8 p.m. RDC Espresso has Harsh Noise, Soft Coffee, number 12, this time round, featuring Noel, A Bud's Life, Ruth Don't and Stone Feathered Glass. It is kicking off at midday, 12 p.m. It is Koha entry and all ages are welcome. The Music Centenary Contemporary Edge Concert at the Main Common Room on campus. That is featuring Cleo's, Turtle Hearts, Emily Alice and Jake Barton from Summer Thieves. 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And ending off the wiki, Sunday the 27th of September, we have the Big Jazz Apple at Inch Bar, 4:30 p.m. Koha entry, Song of the 60s at Dunedin Folk Club, 7:30 p.m. $5. And at Hanover Hall, the Dunedin Youth Orchestra performing Larking About with Dan Walker as their violin soloist. 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They have two showings of that, performances of that at 11 a.m. and 6 p.m. If you want to find your ticket links, if you want to find more details about the gig event pages, all that jazz, if you want to add your own gig guide listing, you know what I'm about to tell you. r1.co.nz/gig-guide is where I want you to go, or hit up our Instagram at Radio 1 91 FM. It is 8:52 a.m. Chuck into a bit more music, this one, a slightly heavier one, following the new existentialist and Die, Die, Die. It is Bambara with Lorette here on The One.

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0: gorgeous one from Welcomer there with the track Magazine Clippings here on Te Reo Irirangi Kotahi Radio 1 91 FM. My name is Lily Jane. It's our breakfast program brought to you by the lovely people at Adju, and I'm taking you through till 11 a.m. But right now on air I have a very, very special announcement. I love having some breaking news, and this news is very breaking. It's very important. It's very rad. It's very cool. I am announcing the fact that Dunn Records is doing something. They're doing something again. They're just always doing something. And this is another big something. You may have heard, if you're in Otipoti or around the motu, of this little thing called the Four EPs, featuring four great Otipoti acts on a double vinyl. It's been very popular. It sold out. They now have purple and pink vinyls. They did shows up and down the South Island. They're now doing it again. Slightly different, not four, got two. This is the two EPs, an independent collaborative release, the perfect Otipoti music to follow up the groundbreaking four EPs. And there are no other bands that sound like these two bands in Otipoti or the rest of the motu, or the rest of the country. We've got Bunchy's Big Score, and we've got Dolly Possums on this new release. I am joined now in the booth by some Bunchies. I've got the Bunchy himself, Max White, and I've got Bunchy number two, Jack Ingram. How are y'all doing this morning?
1: Very well, kia ora, Lily. Thanks for welcoming us in and breaking this news with us. You know?
0: Yeah. Oh, I forgot my sound effect. Max, if you could just tell me, talk to me about this two EPs, if you could just announce it again.
1: Okay, so breaking news. We need to announce that we're breaking some bread with Radio 1. We're breaking this bread with Dolly Possum, Bunchy's Big Score. Two EPs. We've got an EP coming out. Five songs,
2: kaboom,
1: I believe. Oh my gosh, that was breaking news. Breaking news. Lily's got a new sound effect in the booth here.
0: Yeah.
1: Yeah,
0: I mean, it is exciting news. So y'all have released a single already. You've got Magnet out there in the big wide world. It is on our top 11. It is our hit pick for this week. I'm sure it'll make it into the proper countdown. So this is the single that is leading into this two EPs for release for you, yes?
1: Yes, it is the single that will be leading us there. Thanks for choosing it as the hit pick. We're honoured to be on there.
0: I don't do that, but you're welcome.
1: Oh. Thanks to Radio 1, the entity.
0: Yeah, the entity that is Radio 1. Yeah.
1: Yeah, it means a lot to us. I don't know, what do you have to say about Magnet, Jack?
3: It's just nice.
1: Little song.
3: It's just a nice little song.
0: I mean, you guys are, I guess the word prolific is kind of right. Like, you released two albums already. You're coming out with this EP as well. It's a lot of music that you're constantly writing. Is it you, Max, who writes all the music?
1: I just have the idea. And then Jack and Reef and Nikki for this EP as well helped me bring it to term, you know. So, I guess Bunchy's Big Score, we just want to be like, you know, the Beatles. They put out two albums each year, one each six months, without diminishing quality, you know. So we're trying to aspire to that. But, yeah, I usually just have the idea. Actually, Jack had an idea for a song recently, so it's changing a little bit.
3: How exciting. We just, like, Max has, like, so many songs. Yeah. And they're all like, skeletons. Like, they're all, like good songs in and of themselves, but they're not fleshed out. And then, yeah.
0: So then you flesh them out.
3: Yeah, he is Bunchies, but we make the big score.
1: We put flesh to the bone.
3: Yeah, we put flesh to the bone. We chew his food for him.
0: Yeah. And there's another exciting element to this, that instead of doing a kind of bonus track, like on the four EPs, that there was the EP and each of them had a bonus track, it's a bonus album, which seems to me like a strange way around, you know, like you've got an EP and then you've got a bonus album on the EP instead of a bonus EP on the album.
1: Yes.
3: Yeah, well, it's weird, which is why Natasha wants to do it.
0: Yeah, I like it.
3: Like, Natasha, I won't speak for Dolly Possum, actually. I'll let them say that. But, she likes the thought, like, we're doing CDs.
0: Mm.
3: And it's EP first and then the second CD is an album.
0: And how did y'all come to be involved with Dunn Records and a part of this project?
1: one day, I think it was like near the start of this. Oh no, maybe it was when we were releasing like singles for Wonders. I think Natasha messaged me and was just like, "Do you guys have any like music plans for the rest of the year? Like, you know, re your album and stuff." And I was like, "Oh, not really. We're just gonna do a CD release." And then she was like, "Oh, do you guys like want to put out an EP this year as well?" And I was like, "Oh, yeah, I guess we could." And yeah, it was like really cool, you know. And Natasha was really great and welcoming and accommodating to us. And yeah, so we made the trek back to Southlink, you know, far away. Yeah.
3: Nick Rowan just housed us,
1: yeah. Nourished us, everything,
3: looked after us,
2: spiritually,
3: spiritually, emotionally.
0: And Jack, you've been a part of the 4 EPH project already. What were your experiences with that and going into doing it again with Bunchies?
3: Oh, it's just really easy. Mm. Like EP, Natasha makes everything like run so smoothly. Like with the 4 EPs, I just made the EP and turned up for shows, and then that was it. It was great. And then same thing for Bunchies. She's put all this effort into it, and it's just so smooth.
0: Mm.
3: Like, it's impressive. And also, like, she picks good bands.
0: Yeah, she does. Yeah, she does at that.
3: Dolly Parton have a good EP. I do get a bit frustrated that she always catches me in the midst of doing an album. Mm. It's really frustrating.
0: Yeah, you heard that, Natasha. Better timing for Jack Ingram, please. That's just one diva request there. I mean, you're right. It's a fantastic thing for bands, to be artists, and not have to worry about all of the kind of what I like to call bandmen that comes along with being an artist, where you can take your hands off of that. And like you said, you just have to show up for the shows and make the music. And that's a huge privilege.
3: Yeah, I mean, 4EPs did an Invercargill show. And then I had a fit about going in the Juno van because I couldn't do it anymore. So I drove down and she forced me to take gas money.
0: Wow.
1: Oh, yeah. Legend. Everyone needs a Natasha.
3: Natasha. Yeah, She's so great.
0: Yeah. And so how does it work with you go in, you record the EP at Southlink? Who's mixing it for you?
1: Oh, we've got Waddell back on the tools this time. You know, classic. Could have known no other better, you know. Hamish has a deep understanding of the band.
3: Dude, he'll never get rid of us.
1: He'll never get rid of us. It's like, God damn it, I said I wouldn't do it again. And he's just, we make him do it, you know, and he did a good job this time, as usual. We've recorded a cover of, but it's not on the EP, unfortunately, of Back in the USSR.
0: Oh, I do. It's my favourite thing at Bunchy's shows is to hear all Back in the USSR.
1: Oh, what was that? Like, we played it in Christchurch and then Reef's dad came up and he was like, "Yeah, it was pretty good, but for that one song, you guys really stepped it up, you know." And I was like, "Well, I want the Beatles cover." He's like, "Yeah," and then it kind of went back down again after that.
0: It's amazing how many people also don't know the Beatles songs. Like, I remember being at shows with the Beatniks and someone going up to them afterwards being like, "Oh, I loved that song, you know, Don't Let Me Down. Like, when did you write that?"
1: Bro, back in 69.
3: to be fair, Back in the USSR is off the White Album, which is way too long.
0: Yeah.
1: But it's the first song, you know.
3: That is true.
0: We're heading into dangerous podcast territory.
3: Sorry.
0: Beatles now. So I'll move us on. You've got your single release show at Relics this afternoon. Talk to me about that.
1: Hopefully it's good, you know. We'll probably play Magnet, I think.
3: We could work on it, yeah.
1: Yeah, we'll probably need to play Magnet. Relics is a great place to be. We like Relics to shop there, play... Well, we've never played music there before, but, you know.
3: I can't go into it too much. I keep buying records.
0: Yeah, it is kind of dangerous.
3: Yeah, it's not cost efficient.
0: No. I'm a big fan of the $5 CD section.
1: Oh, yeah, me too.
3: Yeah.
0: They make bank off me in that.
1: All things going to plan, though, it should be a bit of a different Bunchies show as long as, you know, everything goes to plan. Fingers crossed. There's an 80% chance it'll be.
3: Yeah, either we reveal a new thing or... We don't.
1: Yeah.
3: And then we do it next time.
1: And so you have to come and find out.
3: Yeah, so you have to come and find out.
0: Yeah. And can we expect a second single ahead of the release of the two EPs, or is it just one single done?
1: I think there might be a second.
3: I think it just depends how much we can milk it.
1: Mm. Yeah.
3: Yeah.
1: So we need to see how much.
0: Love the honesty there, Jack.
1: Yeah. Yeah. So we'll see if it's worth milking.
3: Yeah,
1: you know?
3: If it's worth it, yeah, we'll do another single.
0: And what are you most excited for people to hear off of this EP and bonus album?
3: Well, Reef has a whole song to himself.
0: Wow.
3: Yeah, that's exciting. It's a bit strange. Nice campfire song.
0: Campfire song.
3: Campfire song. Yeah. We actually got Ramona to do a little bit of vocals on it, and she did a take, and it was too good, so I told her to make it a bit worse.
0: Right. Classic,
3: yeah.
0: Classic.
3: Yeah.
0: Can you please sing worse? So the two EPs, it is releasing October 30th. Pre-orders are available from the Relic Music's website, relicmusic.co.nz. And also, do you know much about this Red Hook painting that is involved in it?
1: Oh, yeah, the goat Robert Scott. Had to jump back in with Bunches, you know. We're too much fun, you know. He just couldn't resist working with us again. So he's put together this painting, and I think... So if you pre-order the EPs, you go in the draw to win the Red Hook painting done by Robert Scott.

0: the singles.
1: Yeah.
0: How have you found that? Is that something that you're like, this is definitely the way to go?
1: I thought it was a terrible idea, but it's worked so well. Like, we've only just released digital.
0: Yeah.
1: And like you said, we've pretty much sold out with the 40 EPs, which is so nice. And we're still in the charts, like on the top 40 or something for our total of music, which is so nice. I wasn't expecting physical media to still be so dominant over... Yeah, it's a good idea. I like it.
2: Yeah, I agree. I would just add, I would add that, like, you know, it's if you, as it's up to everyone to make that decision, I guess, to like release it that way. And so if more and more people do that, then, you know, basically you as the musician, and then I guess as the consumer of music as well, like put the weighting more on physical media than streaming and stuff. So I guess I don't know.
1: Yeah, I feel like it's more special as well.
0: It's totally more special. Yeah. I went to a show where the band had meant to kind of like hold off on the CDs, but they were like, we'll take them before, you know, our EP is out anyway. We'll sell them. And because I heard the music and I was like, gosh, I really want to listen to that, like straight away again, I bought a CD because I didn't want to wait the like extra, you know, month, 2 months it might have been before it released digitally.
1: Yeah.
0: So it's a viable option.
1: Yeah. And then you get like the insert on a CD. You get to look at maybe the lyrics, who recorded it. Maybe you want to look at who recorded it, like if they recorded any other stuff that you like, which is how I found like a lot of bands that I like. I think, whereas digital, I just put something on and that's it.
0: yeah, exactly. Okay, your performance is at Relics today. It's at 4 p.m. It's open to everyone. Head down. It'll probably be raining by then, so it's a good chance to duck and cover. It comes out, the two EPs coming out October 30th. We'll have Dolly Possum on the program very shortly to chat about their side of the project. But anything y'all would like to say to end off our kōrero this morena?
2: Thanks to Ōtiporti, thanks to Dumb Records, thanks to Natasha, thanks to Jonathan, thanks to Dolly Possum. Dunedin, don't change a thing.
0: Dunedin never changed. This is Bunchy's Big Score with Magnet here on Te Reo Irirangi Kotahi.

0: Hamish Waddell, old friends with biblical names, his first single that he released, and he has announced his debut album as well. Very cool stuff. Check out Hamish on socials. I'm now joined in the booth by the second two EPs band, the two to the EPs. I'm joined by Dolly Possum, Christian, and Kira in the booth. How y'all doing?
1: Hello.
2: How's it going?
0: Now, this is a super exciting release. We just had Bunchies and they were chatting about it, but everybody knows the four EPs. They love it. They purchased it. And if they didn't purchase it, they're crying because they missed out. And now we have the two EPs. Same sort of thing, but with two less bands. And instead, this is the thing that I find crazy but so cool, is that instead of a bonus track, got a bonus album on this one. So lots of Dolly Possum, lots of Bunchies Big Score music to be heard and loved. You had the single Cow come out as well as the B-side Rabbit. How has that been having it out in the world?
1: It's been so good.
2: Yeah.
1: We recorded those songs so long ago, so it's been so nice to have them out finally.
0: Mm. Yeah. And you must have recorded a lot of music a long time ago to have a bonus album as well when these were your debut singles. Talk to me about that.
2: Yeah, we were, like, originally recording an album, and I think we were, like, halfway through.
1: Yeah.
2: And then Kira asked us if about, well, like, the two EPs thing.
1: Yeah. We've kind of put it on hold, and then all the songs got really old, and
2: they started to feel stale. I was like, these need to come out.
1: Yeah.
2: But it felt so good to, like, actually finally release them.
1: Yeah.
2: Super, like, fulfilling, you know.
0: Mm. And how is the process with getting involved in the two EPs project?
1: It's been so good. Natasha is just so amazing at everything. And there just couldn't be a better person to help do all this. She just knows everyone. And when she meets a road bump, she just plows through. She's just so awesome.
2: Yeah. I don't know how she keeps up with all those dates and details.
0: I know.
2: And
0: Jack Ingram was just talking about, you know, the idea that as an artist, being involved in these projects, you get to take your hand off the wheel, you know. You make the music and you show up to the gigs and that's all you have to do, which is a pretty special experience to have. How has that been for y'all?
1: It's been so blissful. Like, there's still so much to keep track of with dates and, like, making sure we remember to show up to radio interviews.
0: Which you did, so tick-tick.
1: Yes.
2: Yeah, well, two out of the three.
1: Yeah.
0: Oh, who'd you forget?
1: Caleb.
2: Yeah, Caleb.
0: Right, yes.
1: He's a bit sleepy, I think.
2: Yeah.
1: It's okay.
0: People can be sleepy.
1: Yeah, of course.
0: And you kind of bring a more folk-orientated vibe to quite like a rock and alternative-dominated scene at the moment, especially, you know, four EPs was quite a heavy release. How does it feel to kind of have that little special folk element to y'all's project in that seat?
1: I think it's really nice, and it's just who we are. And I think Bunchies are the perfect pairing for us. I think they're also kind of not quite rocky in the way that four EPs were. They're like a bit more arty vibe. Yeah.
0: And you play the banjo. Was this something that you were playing before Dolly Possum, or something you picked up for Dolly Possum?
1: No, I picked it up for Dolly Possum because Christian had a banjo when we first started jamming. I was like, oh my god, I need one of these immediately.
2: Yeah.
1: And I caved.
2: Yeah,
0: fair enough. What was the process like behind learning a new instrument like that?
1: It's really easy. Yeah. Like, if you have guitar skills already, you can kind of transfer those over. It's just like the more sort of picking techniques.
2: Well, I've got Caleb to do it. Yeah. On one of the songs from our album, and you kind of just put it in like an open tuning and kind of just play like notes.
1: Yeah, so we all play banjo on our album and EP.
0: Wow.
1: So it's just it's so much
0: communal
1: instrument
0: banjo
1: swapping.
0: And I like that about watching y'all play as the like moments between everyone swapping instruments. It's very cool to see.
2: Yeah.
0: And talk to me about the names. The EP is called Hunting and the album is called Bandit.
2: Yeah.
0: Where did they come from?
2: One of the songs on the album is called Bandit. We just thought it would be nice to kind of name it after that. It's quite a strange song. It's quite dynamic, very explosive at the end.
1: Yeah, it took a lot to record it. We recorded it just with like in one take, all playing at the same time.
2: Yeah, we should probably write live, Bandit live. Yeah. It was like a live performance. Yeah. It's pretty raw.
0: Yeah.
2: And it's got like, okay, that I'm getting off track. But then Hunting, I don't know, just like, we're just like, it sounded good. And it's kind of like one of the songs, Shotgun, mentions something about hunting and stuff. It's a, like, I guess I grew up on like a farm and I was quite a weird kid. Very like imaginative and off with the fairies all the time, so it's kind of like that. Like a lot of the songs are like in a rural atmosphere with kind of a childlike magic to do with the lyrics.
0: Yeah, and I think that totally comes across. And yourself, Christian, you're a visual artist as well, outside of being a musician. How do those tie in with one another?
2: I think it's really interesting. Actually, I don't know. I guess I just do cover art sometimes. But being like at art school and like learning about like art itself is like has really helped my creative process.
0: Yeah.
2: With music as well, I think.
0: Yeah. And do you think that kind of that's another thing that sets Dolly Possum aside or has a uniqueness to it? Is that as an artist, as a visual artist, you're bringing a kind of sensibility to the music making process that others might not have?
2: Yeah, I have potentially, yeah, I think that's probably something, yeah.
0: You can take that and roll with it.
2: Yeah.
0: You'd be like, Lily said it, so, you know, it must be true.
2: I've told everyone to go to art school. I think everyone should go to art school if they can afford it. It's like,
0: I mean, it's another, like, sort of off-tangent thing, but I totally agree that learning how art functions and learning the kind of emotional and physical state it takes to be an artist and create art is... It makes you a better human being, I think, as well. Like, not just in terms of what it adds to your life, but in terms of empathy and understanding, you know, all those good things. So it is released October 30th. Pre-orders are open now, like I was saying in the Bunchies chat, exclusively at relicsmusic.co.nz. And there are a couple of release celebration shows. The first one is at Pioneer Hall on Friday, November 6th. Along with support from Sick of You, and then y'all are kind of going on like a mini tour as well for this one.
2: Yeah, we are.
1: To Invercargill.
0: I know, Invercargill, capital of Dunn Records. Release shows. Super stoked for this. I was chatting earlier with the guys about the Red Hook painting by Robert Scott, which is up for grabs as well when you're pre-ordering. And can we expect your own Relics celebration little one-off gig coming up shortly?
1: I think we can tease that. Yes.
0: Yes, it might be. Nice. And aside from these two gorgeous singles that we already have, what are you most excited for audiences to hear off of this release from y'all?
2: Just the dynamics of each song. I don't know.
1: Our singles that we've released so far, like some of the more songy ones, so I'm excited for the people to hear like the interludes and the more quiet, like, quiet songs. And there's this one called Teeth that I really enjoy playing.
2: Where it's Caleb just, sings on that one.
1: Yeah.
0: And there must be something quite special about making a release when you know that it's going on vinyl, like it's being pressed on wax, which means you can pay more attention to those little interludes and those quiet moments, right? You know that they're actually going to really serve its purpose when people are listening to it.
1: Yeah, definitely.
2: I think it's also really exciting to do with the album and stuff and the EP, but like all the songs that we've like taken from years ago, like Sid the Angel, and we put that on, that was like the first song Kira and I ever made. I just came over to their house and I was like, I need to record a song on your laptop, and then I asked them to do violin, and it's just like a really cute little like interlude kind of.
1: We found like goat bleating on Google.
2: Goats bleating and like lots of animal noises and
1: chains rustling.
2: Chains rustling and like bowels in the background. It's really fun, little like really inspired like by like John Fahey kind of stuff.
0: Gorgeous. Yeah. Well, thank you all so much for joining me on the program this morning. It's a very exciting two EPs announcement. Anything else you'd like to add? Shout out.
1: We freed a bee from the office. Before.
0: Was it a wasp, actually? It was a giant.
1: It was pretty big, yeah.
0: Yeah, that was in there yesterday. And I was like, sitting on the couch. I was like, oh, there's a bee next to me. And then looked, and it was the biggest wasp I've ever seen in my life. And I opened the door, and I was like, that's... I'm not going near this thing. So I'm glad that you have saved it.
1: It took a few tries. But yes, thank you so much for having us.
0: It is all good. To our lovely audience out there, make sure you pre-order this release via the Relics Music website. You keep an eye out for the Relics performance from Dolly Possum. And go check out the singles, though I'll play you one right now. This is Dolly Possum with Cal here on Te Reo Irirangi Kotahi.

off of her latest record last weekend. It's Phoebe Bridgers on the track Bobby. Before that, some more indie folk goodness. It was Christian Lee Hudson with Northsiders. Christian Lee Hudson, the producer of Phoebe's latest record and of Maya Hawke's last few albums. And you can totally hear, I don't know if it's their influence on him or his influence on them, or if it's a mix and it's an amalgamation, but if you want to listen to three records back to back and really hear the through line, I would suggest Maya Hawke's newest record, some Christian Lee Hutchinson and Phoebe Bridgers' Last Weekend. It was also Kara Jackson with Brain after Dolly Possum's track Cow, their A-side to their A-side B-side single Cow and Rabbit. We had a very exciting announcement earlier on the program that you got the four EPs, now you got the two EPs. This featuring Bunchy's Big Score with their one Good Friends and Dolly Possum as well with their one Not Hunting. I have completely, and it's blanking out my mind, but it's great and you're going to love it. And you can pre-order them, this double vinyl selection, via the Relic Music's website, relicsmusic.co.nz. You can go and see Bunchies there this afternoon. They're performing at 4 p.m. And you can go follow the Done Records Instagram page to keep up with all the news. They've got some release celebration shows, the one in Otiputi, Dunedin at Pioneer Hall on Friday, November 6th. I'm sure tickets for that will go very, very quickly, so keep an eye on that one as well. And this isn't just a vinyl, just a CD. You can also get the vinyl CD double package, each EP coming with a bonus album instead of a bonus track. It's dropping officially October 30th. It's all very exciting, exciting stuff. Carrying on with the folk vibe until we switch over into 10 a.m. This one coming from Aotearoa's Michael Llewellyn on the track Down by the Packs from 2025.

0: The Ahikaroa presents a journey that celebrates the artists and stories of the Dunedin Public Art Gallery Collection. Building from the just-released book of the same title, the exhibition explores ideas of arrival and departure, ways of occupying and experiencing land in the natural environment, buildings, structures and spaces of shelter and protection, and the sharing of stories through art. Acknowledging mana whenua and the concept of ahika as an expression of the continuous occupation of land through whakapapa, Te Ahikaroa offers audiences a rich sense of the unique location and history of this institution, the wide range of artists represented in the collection, and the artistic, cultural and historic context of their works. Te Ahikaroa, on now at the Dunedin Public Art Gallery.
1: Like music like this? Or this? What about this? Maybe you're into this. Just another story of a colonized bro. Or even this? 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

No mai anō, kei te whakaranga mai, ko kei te reo irirangi kotahi. It's Radio 1, 91 FM, and it is 10 of 5 in the AM here on the Breakfast Program, brought to you by the lovely people at Adju. You just heard, this is Lorelei with Oh No, Now My, off of the 2026 album, The Singer in My Band. Before that, Bright Eyes with Devil Town, a track I discovered on Friday Night Lights, and it's still a banger, and it's still haunting in all of these gorgeous, gorgeous ways. And putting my finger on the pulse, it is my favorite Bright Eyes song. That one coming after Aotearoa's Michael Llewellyn with Down by the Packs. Just another huge, ginormous reminder that voting registration closes tomorrow, 25th of October. If you have not registered to vote, if you have not checked and updated your voting details, now is the time to do so. Do not procrastinate this any longer, because you will get to the end of tomorrow and you will be like, holy sh, I should have done that earlier. All you have to do is go to vote.nz, go to the enrolling page, check your details, make sure you're involved to vote. Every election is an important election, and you have the ability to participate in democracy. You have the ability to create change, well, not create change, depending on what you want, you know, but we always love the idea that we can create change. This next track I'm spinning you is a little bit different from earlier. I had some R&B at the start of the program, and then we went into this folky territory. We've been lingering there for the past hour. This one it's a tiny bit more experimental. It's got a little groove to it. It's something a bit different, and I'll continue that vibe on for the rest of the hour, taking you through till 11 a.m. here on The One. This one coming from Mariah.

Such a good lead up and payoff on that track. That was Sheepdog and Wolf from Aotearoa with the track Guessing, which came out earlier this year off of their album Ceiling Waves. Before that, it was Glass Beads with Black Sand and the La Judah Sisters on the track Aurora. Here on Te Reo Irirangi Kotahi, it is 10:25 a.m. just about to enter the last half hour of the breakfast program this morena. I've had some great kororos, some catch-ups with the new existentialists who are playing Pearl Diver this Friday, as well as Bunchy's Big Score and Dolly Possum as part of the Done Records 2 EPs release announcement. Huge stuff there. Check it all out on social media. Do a quick little search bar entry. You'll find out all the deets. The next track that I'm going to play you is similar to that Sheepdog Wolf one. It's kind of indie electronica music that is big. It's large. It's boasting. And it's something that I want to hear so loud it makes my eardrums bleed. This next one comes from Everything, Everything. It is off their record Get to Heaven from 2015. It is called Distant Past.

Lord, there with If She Could See Me Now after D Jilly with Dancing, What's Left, and everything, Distant Past here on Te Reo Irirangi Kotahi. Going to head into a bit of kaya time shortly on the program, telling you the best affordable meals across campus and the Waido Otipote, hitting the bowling club and all those good places. But until then, I got a couple more tracks for you. I played this one on the program earlier in the week. It is a brand new sort of poppy one coming from New Zealand artist Ratbag, but she's overseas. She's in London. She's living it up. She's playing shows over there. This is her most recent single, and I just think we should be bumping it more. So playing it here at the end of the program, played it earlier in the week at the top of the program, switching it up, making sure it hits your airwaves. And I hope you're having a great start to your Thursday. Morena, it's looking a bit grim out there, but the students are still, they're piling through. They're walking through that archway. They're getting their little daily dose of Radio 1. I hope this can add to that joy.

0: Tamaki Outfit model there with their new track Hard to Be Around here on The One. Before that, it was Hayley Williams with Ice in My OJ off of her 2025 album Ego Death at the Bachelorette Party. I have a sneaking suspicion. I'm thinking that Hayley Williams is going to be there at Laneway. It's my personal want, but also my personal belief. And when I'm right, feel free to thank me for that little tidbit. Ratbag as well, Never Put a Ring on a Lady, coming out from London, though originally Tamaki based. We're about to head into the last 10 minutes of the breakfast program, and it's time I told you all about the affordable kai across campus and beyond.
1: Kai time!
0: For a $5 lunch, what do we got? It's Thursday, which means it can only be one thing, and that is that it is soup day. It is vegetable soup day, bread buns at Clubs and Societies, the Everson Lounge on Albany Street there. It'll set you back just $5, but if you want to get the butter chicken, that is $7. What is going on at the Bowling Club for their menu? Their Thursday lunch, they have a lunch bar featuring meals such as wraps, salad bowls, and their soup of the week with freshly baked bread. They also have loaded baked potatoes and mac and cheese. This running from 11 a.m. till 2 p.m. They also have barista coffee and hot chocolates. 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They have a $5 vegetarian vegan Japanese curry with kimchi mayonnaise alongside rice. 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That one running from 4 p.m. You can find out more at thebowlingclub.co.nz. You can order your meals straight to the Clubs and Societies Centre if you are a student. You just have to get that order in on their website before midday. Yes, correct. Thank you very much. There's no Krishna Kai out there on the museum lawn, but they will be back tomorrow. They are out there every Wednesday and Friday, giving you a $5 love feast, which includes samosas, pizza, bread rolls, bliss balls, and more. I think I'm pretty much wrapping it up, but a little notice that there is an upcoming pickleball competition. If that is something that you are keen on, keep your eyes on our socials as well as Critic Te Arihi's socials. That one going ahead on the 1st of October. It is OUSA exec season, so make sure you keep your eyes on the candidates. They'll be coming on air with me next year, but they do have some write-ups in the Critic for this week, so make sure you grab yourself a copy. Keep yourself informed as to who is running for those roles, because it does affect you and it is important. And my final reminder about voter registration for today, it closes tomorrow. Make sure you're enrolled to vote. Make sure you update your voting details and check that they are all correct ahead of the election coming up very, very, very shortly. Wow, that has just sped ahead. This next track comes from another band that is performing within Otipoti this weekend. Softbait are performing at Pearl Diver on Saturday, 26th. So here is a track from them, the Tamaki pop punk, post punk, punk outfit with their tracks True Stories from 2022. A little bit more music, and then I'll be ending off the program. So from me now, I'm just going to say, kia pai te ra. Mā te wā, ka kite. I will talk to you again tomorrow. We have more great chats on the show tomorrow. At 8:30, I will be chatting with Induna, an Auckland indie artist, on their latest single, Favourite Colours. They will have a live to air with Warner Emery, who's performing at Inch Bar as well on Friday. So a little live to air interview starting at 9. I'll be having a chat with Kieran Scott of Agnew on the Aaron Twiggs album release. And also maybe a chat with some soft noise, soft coffee, harsh noise, artist Stone Feathered Glass. That harsh noise, soft coffee going ahead this Saturday, 26. Plus we'll have some news headlines with Katie. So another jam-packed show tomorrow. Tune in then. After me today, you've got NZ On Air Presents The Local with Mac, followed by Emily's Late Lunchtime Surprise at 1 p.m., We've got the Loose Jewels at 2, following that Noah's Rock, and then we're hitting Drive Time, Thursday Drive, with the SRN Top 10 Countdown. Jono heading that one. He's also got an interview there with Chloe about their latest single, Try Again. Hooting and Hollering with Mirabelle and Georgie at 7 p.m. and ending off the night in the best way possible, in the danciest way possible. It is Negative Space with Frost and Acid Police here on Te Reo Irirangi Kotahi. So, of course, keep it bloody effing locked.

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Okay, hello, good morning everyone. It is 7 minutes past 11 here on the local. You are listening to Radio 1 Irirangi Kotahi. My name is Mac. That last song was Magnet by Bungie's Big Score, which came out like today. Yay! Yippee! Shout out Bungie's Big Score. That one's really fun. You should, everyone, we all listening, should go to Relics at 4 p.m. today to see Bungie's Big Score play that song. Yeah, and then before that was Rhubarb by AW. Yeah, this next song is kind of an all-timer, Cactus Cat by Look Blue Go Purple. I remember my dad telling me about this song when I was like 11 years old. He's like, there's a song called Cactus Cat, and it's about a cactus cat. And I was like, that's so awesome. And it kind of is so awesome. So, Cactus Cat by Look Blue Go Purple. I hope everyone listening is having a lovely, beautiful Thursday.

Okay, it is 23 minutes past 11. That song was Lust by Chlorine, who are an Auckland band that I like a lot and have probably played that song on the show before. Before that was Gold Star by Awning. Before that was Hokimai by the Maniapoto Voices, which is an album I've been listening to a lot recently. It's just so beautiful. And before that was Cactus Cat by the Blue Go Purple. Now I have another kind of all-timer. This is Down in Splendor by Straitjacket Fits. This is one of those songs that I, like, never actively listened to as a small child, because, you know, you kind of don't do that when you're a small child, but it's, like, deeply, deeply and permanently ingrained in my mind forever. So, yeah, Down in Splendor by Straitjacket Fits, and then I'm going to play Yuck by Dale Kerrigan because it's funny.

Okay. Hello. That song was Wash Out by Minerva, who are an Otatahi band. They played here, I want to say, last weekend. I wasn't there, but it was probably really, really good. Everyone who went told me it was really, really good, and they are good. I've seen them before. It was and it was really good then. Before that was Never Been to Borstal by the Tearaways. Before that was Yuck by Dale Carrigan, which I just think is a really funny song. It's like, yuck! It's kind of classic. Before that was Down in Splendor by Straightjacket Fits. This next song is a request from my friend Izzy. Shout out Izzy Fife. This song is Tebow by Cloudboy from the album Down at the End of the Garden, which has so much like really, really lovely stuff on. I need to listen to it more, actually. But yeah, enjoy. I hope everyone is having a beautiful day. You're listening to Radio 1, Irirangi Kotahi, Radio 1.

It all came back to me slowly. My true identity. Kitty Carryall, one-time leader of the Love Dolls, the baddest chicks in rock and roll. At my side, Patch Kelly, drummer and now religious cult leader. 6 feet below us, ex-Love Doll, ex-Metal Goddess, Bunny Teller.

Okay, that song was called Eternal Lips by Pasta Hatchet, who was playing at the Crown on Saturday. Very rare opportunity. Everyone is going. Yeah, Eternal Lips. I really love that song. It's very pretty. Before that was My Brand New List by Lids of the Sanctuary Welding School for Girls. Really cool Wellington band from the Swamp Soul label. Before that was Jumping in the Magic Mirror by Motoko Kakawa. Which was pretty cool. I accidentally, I don't know what happened. That song started playing over the song, the Cloud Boy song before that. And then, like, the next song just kept playing, and I didn't realize for like 30 seconds, so my bad. There's some really cool ambient stuff from Maori artists. And then before that was, yeah, Tibo by Cloud Boy. Yeah, this next song is from my favorite Marlon Williams album, Make Way for Love. This is Can I Call You, which is, I don't know. That whole album is so beautiful and so sad. Like pretty much every single song is like, yeah, yep, how it feels. Yeah, so Marlon Williams, Can I Call You? And then after that, Octung, just before the hour. Yeah, I hope you're all having a lovely, beautiful day. Look how beautiful the world.

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